0: 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Now, here is your Monday weather forecast.
1: Here's your updated forecast on the Bee. Lows dip down to about 72 tonight under mainly clear skies with a slight chance of thunderstorms. Northeasterly winds around 5 miles per hour. I'm meteorologist Paul Trombley in the Butler 7 Media Newsroom. Currently, it's 81 degrees.

0: 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Now, here is your Monday weather forecast.
1: Here's your updated forecast on the B. Lows around 72 tonight under mainly clear skies. Winds out of the north, 5 to 10 miles per hour. Mainly sunny skies again tomorrow. High temperatures reach up to 97. I'm meteorologist Paul Trombley in the Butler 7 Media Newsroom. Right now, it's 80 degrees.

Through the big cities and the back roads, truck stops, small towns, and forgotten places where America still tells great stories. Welcome to the Detourist After Dark. I'm John Butler. Pull up a chair, pour another cup of coffee if you want to stay up a little later. And tonight, let's take the scenic route

Every town has a character. You know, every back road has a surprise. And that's why I never worry about running out of things to talk about or write about, which I did in my book, Heartland Highways in Search of America. It's on Amazon. It's by John W. Butler. That's me. And even have an audio book I narrated. So if you're looking for a little diversion and a little reading to find out what still holds America together, take my road trip with me through the pages or on the audiobook on Amazon and wherever books are sold. John Butler with you, the Detourist, after dark on KWJB, the B.

0: 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Now, here is your Monday weather forecast.
1: Here's your updated forecast on the B. Lows around 72 tonight under mainly clear skies. Winds out of the north, 5 to 10 miles per hour. Mainly sunny skies again tomorrow. High temperatures reach up to 97. I'm meteorologist Paul Trombley in the Butler 7 Media Newsroom. Currently 78.

What is a detourist? Well, it's someone who takes the detour off the main road. You don't really see America on the main roads. And in your own life, taking the detour, that's where all the interesting stories start. This is John Butler, the Detourist After Dark on KWJB. The B, thanks for joining me.

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I know there's a truck rolling west, a nurse finishing a long shift who's listening, somebody putting fresh coffee on, and somebody who just can't sleep. Well, you're all part of the same little roadside cafe tonight. Welcome to the Detourist After Dark.

0: 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Now, here is your Monday weather forecast.
1: Here's your updated forecast on the B. Lows around 72 tonight under mainly clear skies. Winds out of the north, 5 to 10 miles per hour. Mainly sunny skies again tomorrow. High temperatures reach up to 97. I'm meteorologist Paul Trombley in the Butler 7 Media Newsroom. Right now, it's 80 degrees.

through the big cities into back roads, truck stops, small towns, and forgotten places where America still tells great stories. Welcome to the Detourist After Dark. I'm John Butler. Pull up a chair, pour another cup of coffee if you want to stay up a little later. And tonight, let's take the scenic route. 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

0: 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With Van Sant Steel, we still believe a man's handshake is as good as his word. Now, here is your Monday weather forecast.
1: Here's your updated forecast on the Bee. 72 overnight under mainly clear skies, north winds 5 to 10 miles per hour. Lots of sunshine Tuesday, high temperatures reach up to 97. I'm meteorologist Paul Trombley in the Butler 7 Media Newsroom. Currently, it's 80 degrees.
2: I remember my first love affair. Somehow or another, the whole darn thing went wrong.

Hey, what is a detourist? Well, somebody who takes the detour off the main road looking for the interesting stories that you don't find on the main highways of life, on actual highways across America and the main highway of your own life. Sometimes we choose the detours and sometimes they're thrust upon us, but it's where we learn and it's where the most interesting stories come from. John Butler with you, the Detourist After Dark on KWJB, the B, 95.1 and 1510 AM.

John Butler here with you, the Detourist After Dark. Thanks for joining me. I'm here all night long with you if you just can't sleep or if you're working a late night shift. You know, the headlines tell us that we're divided. We're a divided America today. But I've traveled all over the main roads and the back roads, big cities, small towns, and I wrote about it in my book, Heartland Highways, In Search of America by John W. Butler. It's on Amazon. You can find it. I've got an audio book that I narrated. If you don't want to read, you can just listen to it. Some interesting stories from my road trip across America. The stories will remind you of what still holds us together.

0: 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With Van Sant Steel, we still believe a man's handshake is as good as his word. Now, here is your Monday weather forecast.
1: Here's your updated forecast on the B. 72 overnight under mainly clear skies, north winds 5 to 10 miles per hour. Lots of sunshine Tuesday. High temperatures reach up to 97. I'm meteorologist Paul Trombley in the Butler 7 Media Newsroom. Right now, it's 79 degrees.

Through the big cities and the back roads, truck stops, small towns, and forgotten places where America still tells great stories. Welcome to the Detourist After Dark. I'm John Butler. Pull up a chair, pour another cup of coffee if you want to stay up a little later. And tonight, let's take the scenic route. 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

Here's your updated forecast on the Bee. 72 overnight, under mainly clear skies, north winds, 5 to 10 miles per hour. Lots of sunshine Tuesday, high temperatures reach up to 97. I'm meteorologist Paul Trombley in the Butler 7 Media Newsroom. Right now, it's 79 degrees.

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Welcome aboard, wherever you found us tonight. I'm glad you took the exit off the main road onto the detour. Around here, we believe the best stories happen off the interstate on the detour.

for everyone who refuses to hurry through life. John Butler is here all night long. The D, Tourist After Dark. John Butler on KWJV 95.1. The B.

What is a detourist? Well, it's someone who takes the detour off the main road. You know, you don't really see America on the main roads. And in your own life, taking the detour, that's where all the interesting stories start. This is John Butler, the detourist after dark on KWJB. The B. Thanks for joining me.

Here's your updated forecast on the Bee. 72 overnight, under mainly clear skies, north winds 5 to 10 miles per hour. Lots of sunshine Tuesday, high temperatures reach up to 97. I'm meteorologist Paul Trombley in the Butler 7 Media Newsroom. Currently, it's 76 degrees.

Through the big cities and the back roads, truck stops, small towns, and forgotten places where America still tells great stories. Welcome to the Detourist After Dark. I'm John Butler. Pull up a chair, pour another cup of coffee if you want to stay up a little later. And tonight, let's take the scenic route. This is KWJB, 95.1 FM, 1510 AM, from Canton, Texas.

Some folks collect souvenirs. I collect stories. You can find some of them in my book, Heartland Highways, In Search of America, by John W. Butler, on Amazon or wherever you buy books from. It's a road trip across America. I'd love for you to take it with me through the pages of the book. It's also on audiobook if you want to just listen as you drive along or kill a little time on your sofa. This is John Butler, the Detourist After Dark on KWJB. The B. Thanks for joining me.

Here's your updated forecast on the Bee. 72 overnight, under mainly clear skies, north winds 5 to 10 miles per hour. Lots of sunshine Tuesday, high temperatures reach up to 97. I'm meteorologist Paul Trombley in the Butler 7 Media Newsroom. Currently, it's 76 degrees.

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Send me an email at john@kwjb.com. I know there's a truck rolling west, a nurse finishing a long shift who's listening, somebody putting fresh coffee on, and somebody who just can't sleep. Well, you're all part of the same little roadside cafe tonight. Welcome to the Detourist After Dark.

Life has a funny way of putting up a detour sign just when we think we've got life all figured out. You know, the detours in life that sometimes we choose to take and sometimes we don't have a choice. We're just automatically put on a detour off our main highway of life. Well, truth is, those detours usually lead somewhere worth remembering. Lessons worth learning. Stories worth telling. This is John Butler, the Detourist After Dark. Thanks for joining me tonight, all night long.

Here's your updated forecast on the Bee. 72 overnight, under mainly clear skies, north winds, 5 to 10 miles per hour. Lots of sunshine Tuesday, high temperatures reach up to 97. I'm meteorologist Paul Trombley in the Butler 7 Media Newsroom. Right now, it's 74 degrees.

through the big cities into back roads, truck stops, small towns, and forgotten places where America still tells great stories. Welcome to the Detourist After Dark. I'm John Butler. Pull up a chair, pour another cup of coffee if you want to stay up a little later. And tonight, let's take the scenic route. This is KWJB, 95.1 FM, 1510 AM, from Canton, Texas.

John Butler here with you, the Detourist, After Dark. Thanks for joining me. I'm here all night long with you if you just can't sleep or if you're working a late night shift. You know, the headlines tell us that we're divided. We're a divided America today. But I've traveled all over the main roads and the back roads, big cities, small towns, and I wrote about it in my book, Heartland Highways, In Search of America by John W. Butler. It's on Amazon. You can find it. I've got an audio book that I narrated. If you don't want to read, you can just listen to it. Some interesting stories from my road trip across America. The stories will remind you of what still holds us together.

Here's your updated forecast on the B. Lows level off around 72 overnight under mainly clear skies. North winds around 5 miles per hour. Lots of sunshine Tuesday. Daytime highs approaching 97. I'm meteorologist Paul Trombley in the Butler 7 Media Newsroom. Currently 74.

if you're driving tonight, keep your eyes on the road and keep an eye out for a new interesting story. Maybe it's something you see along the road or in the next diner you stop at or gas station. By sunrise, well, maybe we'll both discover something we didn't know when the night began. You're listening to The Detourist After Dark. John Butler with you all night long.

Every town has a character. You know, every back road has a surprise. And that's why I never worry about running out of things to talk about or write about, which I did in my book, Heartland Highways in Search of America. It's on Amazon. It's by John W. Butler. That's me. And even have an audio book I narrated. So if you're looking for a little diversion and a little reading to find out what still holds America together, take my road trip with me through the pages or on the audiobook on Amazon and wherever books are sold. John Butler with you, the Detourist After Dark, on KWJB, the B.

Here's your updated forecast on the Bee. Lows around 73 overnight under clear skies. Winds out of the north around 5 miles per hour. Daytime highs approaching 97 Tuesday, mainly clear. I'm meteorologist Paul Trombley in the Butler 7 Media Newsroom. Currently, it's 76 degrees.

so you're heartbroken. You sit around moping, crying, crying. You say you even thinking about dying? Well, before you do anything rash,

through the big cities into back roads, truck stops, small towns, and forgotten places where America still tells great stories. Welcome to the Detourist After Dark. I'm John Butler. Pull up a chair, pour another cup of coffee if you want to stay up a little later. And tonight, let's take the scenic route. 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

Hey, what is a detourist? Well, somebody who takes the detour off the main road looking for the interesting stories that you don't find on the main highways of life, on actual highways across America and the main highway of your own life. Sometimes we choose the detours and sometimes they're thrust upon us, but it's where we learn and it's where the most interesting stories come from. John Butler with you, the Detourist After Dark, on KWJB, The B, 95.1 and 1510 AM.

Here's your updated forecast on the Bee. Lows around 73 overnight under clear skies. Winds out of the north around 5 miles per hour. Daytime highs approaching 97 Tuesday, mainly clear. I'm meteorologist Paul Trombley in the Butler 7 Media Newsroom. Currently, it's 76 degrees.

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Welcome aboard, wherever you found us tonight. I'm glad you took the exit off the main road onto the detour. Around here, we believe the best stories happen off the interstate on the detour.

Here's your updated forecast on the B. Lows around 73 overnight under clear skies, winds out of the north around 5 miles per hour. Daytime highs approaching 97 Tuesday, mainly clear. I'm meteorologist Paul Trombley in the Butler 7 Media Newsroom. Currently, it's 76 degrees.

for everyone who refuses to hurry through life. John Butler is here all night long. The D, Tourist After Dark. John Butler on KWJV 95.1.

Through the big cities and the back roads, truck stops, small towns, and forgotten places where America still tells great stories. Welcome to the Detourist After Dark. I'm John Butler. Pull up a chair, pour another cup of coffee if you want to stay up a little later. And tonight, let's take the scenic route. This is KWJB, 95.1 FM, 1510 AM, from Canton, Texas.

What is a detourist? Well, it's someone who takes the detour off the main road. You don't really see America on the main roads. And in your own life, taking the detour, that's where all the interesting stories start. This is John Butler, the detourist after dark on KWJB. The B, thanks for joining me.

Here's your updated forecast on the Bee. Lows around 73 overnight under clear skies. Winds out of the north around 5 miles per hour. Daytime highs approaching 97 Tuesday, mainly clear. I'm meteorologist Paul Trombley in the Butler 7 Media Newsroom. Right now, 75.

Some folks collect souvenirs. I collect stories. You can find some of them in my book, Heartland Highways, In Search of America, by John W. Butler, on Amazon or wherever you buy books from. It's a road trip across America. I'd love for you to take it with me through the pages of the book. It's also on audiobook if you want to just listen as you drive along or kill a little time on your sofa. This is John Butler, the Detourist After Dark on KWJB. The B. Thanks for joining me.

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I know there's a truck rolling west, a nurse finishing a long shift who's listening, somebody putting fresh coffee on, and somebody who just can't sleep. Well, you're all part of the same little roadside cafe tonight. Welcome to the Detourist After Dark.

Here's your updated forecast on the Bee. Lows around 73 overnight under clear skies, winds out of the north around 5 miles per hour. Daytime highs approaching 97 Tuesday, mainly clear. I'm meteorologist Paul Trombley in the Butler 7 Media Newsroom. Currently, it's 72 degrees.

Here's your updated forecast on the B. Highs level off around 97 today under mainly clear skies. Winds out of the northeast around 5 miles per hour. Tonight, lows dip down to about 73. I'm meteorologist Paul Trombley in the Butler 7 Media Newsroom. Currently, it's 72 degrees.

Here's your updated forecast on the B. Highs level off around 97 today under mainly clear skies. Winds out of the northeast around 5 miles per hour. Tonight, lows dip down to about 73. I'm meteorologist Paul Trombley in the Butler 7 Media Newsroom. Currently, it's 72 degrees.

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1: TSN headlines. An ICE-involved shooting in Austin leaves one man in serious condition. This unfolded during a weekend protest where an agent allegedly shot the man after an apparent car chase. While the Texas Senate race may have top billing for the November elections, many Texas cities have big bond elections as well. Some claim this trend is disturbing and leads to growing property taxes. Border wall construction has begun in the Big Bend region despite pushback at many levels. Construction underway in Hudspeth County, though the feds maintain that no physical wall will be built inside Big Bend National or State Park. Investigators in Hays County with a disturbing discovery in the home of a man who drowned in Canyon Lake nearly a month ago. Military-grade and homemade explosives were found at the house, though it's unclear why he had them or what brought investigators out to begin with. In sports, a mixed NFL bag yesterday. The Dallas Cowboys with a decisive win over Washington, while the Houston Texans fall to Cincinnati. With your Texas News headlines, I'm Kristen Yates.
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Clapton, Joe Frank, and Reynolds. Don't pull your love out on me, baby. I'm Madonna before that one. This used to be my playground, she says. Got some shadow dancing on the way. Uncle Jesse with you here. Man, it's time to wake up. Got you here on this Tuesday morning, September the 22nd, here on the Morning Grind. Get that coffee perking. 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We're going to be doing some talking today, too, about a company, a spotlight on new business, Black Hawk Creek Grill and Concert Venue, about 10 minutes south of Tyler there in White House. 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We'll talk about them today as our spotlight on business. But it is September 22nd. Holidays today. Let's see what we got. There's a lot. National White Chocolate Day. I love that with a macadamia cookie. 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World Rhino Day, National Ice Cream Cone Day as well. Fall Prevention Day, that's always a good one. National Girls Night In Day. All you ladies, get together. Today's a day to have a little bit of a party. American Business Women's Day, Elephant Appreciation Day, and National Centenarians Day. 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National Legwear Day, celebrates the fun and flair of everything worn on your legs. 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That's a holiday too. Chainmail Day, Dear Diary Day, so much more. Those are all the top ones out there. Find one to celebrate. But for right now, stretch a little bit there, side of the bed. Rotate those ankles to get everything moving and get

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Oh, baby, get ready, because here I come. Got some rare earth here rolling this morning. Some Bonnie Raitt before that one. Supremes on the wave. Bo Bice, Billy Joel, man, just stay with us for the best of the best classic rock and roll here on the Morning Grind. Uncle Jesse with you here, 95.1 KWJB. 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Hey, coming up, Fall Book Fair and Silent Auction, October 6th, 7th, 8th, and 9th at the Van Zandt County Sarah Norman Library, 317 First Monday Lane there in Canton, Texas. 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They'll provide the bags at the door for you. 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They're a 501c3 nonprofit organization. 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All proceeds from this book sale, book fair, and silent auction will go towards providing more materials for the youth sections at the library. Make sure you check them out. I always like helping a library, and that one is a good one.

Here's your updated forecast on the Bee. Highs level off around 97 today under mainly clear skies. Winds out of the northeast around 5 miles per hour. Tonight, lows dip down to about 73. I'm meteorologist Paul Trombley in the Butler 7 Media Newsroom. Currently, it's 72 degrees.

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Elvis Presley, The Wonder of You. Jackson 5 before that, Sly and the Family Stone in here, this mix. Got some Bob Seger on the way, Three Dog Night, Fleetwood Mac. You don't want to miss any of that on this Tuesday morning. Uncle Jesse with you here on the Morning Grind. I'm getting you through till 10 o'clock, hopefully on your early morning drive there before Mama T comes in. On this National Ice Cream Cone Day, it's designed to draw attention to the ice cream cone. 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

Here's your updated forecast on the Bee. Bright sunshine expected today. Daytime highs approaching 97. Northeasterly winds around 5 miles per hour. Lows around 73. Tonight, mainly clear skies. I'm meteorologist Paul Trombley in the Butler 7 Media Newsroom. Currently 71.

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1: TSN headlines. We're learning more about that shooting involving ICE agents in Austin. The lawyer for the guy who was shot is calling for ICE to end traffic stops. Wilmer Perez says doctors could not remove the bullet because it's near his spine. He says ICE pushed for doctors to release him from the hospital, and he's received no treatment at a detention center. Homeland Security has not said what led to the shooting. Border wall construction has begun near the Big Bend region. Customs and Border Protection says no physical wall is going to be built inside the park, but construction has started along a 47-mile stretch of Hudspeth County to the northwest. Some parts of Texas are dealing with severe weather tonight. The National Weather Service says flash flooding is possible in far west Texas and in the Panhandle. The governor says rescue boats, medical supplies, and manpower are standing by if they're needed. A former Texas principal has been charged with wire fraud. Prosecutors say Forney ISD principal Wendy Bailey helped a job applicant conceal his criminal record so he could get a job at her school. The guy was arrested on charges of felony child abuse. They could both get 20-year sentences. With your Texas News headlines, I'm Alan Skaya.
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Oh, yeah, some Marvin Gaye. Too busy thinking about my baby. Johnny Rivers before that, doing that slow dancing. Of course, Patrick Swayze. She's Like the Wind song from Dirty Dancing. Of course, made the top 10 there on the Billboard hit charts. Uncle Jesse with you here on this morning grind. I got my coffee here. Hopefully that'll get my mouth working. It just won't work today. Hey, this day, September 22nd in music history, 1964, Fiddler on the Roof made its debut, Broadway musical debut at the Imperial Theater. 1985, the first Farm Aid concert benefiting American farmers trying to survive happened in Champaign, Illinois. 2012, Taylor Swift hit her third week at number one on the Hot 100 with We're Never, Ever, Ever Getting Back Together. 2015, Happy Birthday copyright was ruled invalid. Puts the song into the public domain so you can sing Happy Birthday to you all you want and not worry about copyright. 2018, Paul Simon does a final show on his farewell tour in the hometown of Queens, New York. And finally, on this date, 2018, the album Egypt Station by Paul McCartney hit number one here in the U.S. Great things happening on this day in music history. And if you like music, we've been talking about the Black Hawk Creek Grill and Concert Venue on our spotlight on new business. Now, not only do they have great food, we'll talk about that a little bit later, their outdoor concert venue features a covered stage, pavilion seating, open-air amphitheater, outdoor bars. They're welcoming nationally touring performers, Texas country favorites, rising musicians, tribute bands, local talent, and occasional comedy acts. Matter of fact, coming up Friday, October 2nd, Easton Corbin will be in concert out there. Of course, so you get to see some great music while you have some drinks and great food. We'll talk about that a little more. Black Hawk Creek Grill and Concert Venue in White House, Texas.

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2: A 16-year-old from Van died on Saturday from injuries he sustained in a crash involving an 18-wheeler a week ago. Hunter Harris passed away Saturday at a Dallas hospital following the collision on Highway 64 last Sunday. The Van Fire Department reported that the investigation into the cause of the multi-vehicle collision remains ongoing. Cody Heath Heidelberg, 36, of Mineola, was sentenced to 12 years in the Texas Department of Criminal Justice for burglary of a habitation and 8 years in the Texas Department of Criminal Justice for assault causes bodily injury, family violence, impeding breath circulation after Heidelberg violated his probation. A 69-year-old man has died after falling overboard during a fishing tournament at Lake Fork Saturday morning. Officials identified the man as Jerry Ross, 69, of Crowley. Game warden said Ross fell from his vessel during a fishing tournament and did not resurface. Rose City Air Fest and Tyler benefiting Can't Be. Friday, October 9th, Saturday, October 10th, and Sunday, October 11th at the Tyler Pounds Regional Airport and Historic Aviation Memorial Museum. Gates open at 9 a.m.
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4: Here's your updated forecast on the B. Bright sunshine expected today. Daytime highs approaching 97. Northeasterly winds around 5 miles per hour. Lows around 73 tonight, mainly clear skies. I'm meteorologist Paul Trombley in the Butler 7 Media Newsroom. Right now, 73.

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Welcome back to Young Bloods on this Tuesday morning. It's pushing 8 o'clock here. 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And coming up October 9th, 10th, and 11th, Friday, Saturday, and Sunday, it's the Rose City Air Fest in Tyler, Texas. 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All proceeds are benefiting Camp V, a great place to reach out for veterans up there, helping them out. They've experienced They've got all kinds of upgrades now. You can get the different experiences. Precision exotic cars. They have a hangar party on Friday night. Flight deck lounge. Seats are limited in that one. You have to be 21, but it's climate controlled. Watch an air show from the air conditioning. The gates will open at 9 o'clock. You can get your tickets and all the different things you need at rosecityairfest.com out there. Celebrating America's 250th with big old airplanes, jets, fuel tankers, F-4 Phantoms, F-16s, KC-135s, and the Red Bull Air Force. Man, that sounds like a heck of a time. And they'll probably even have some ice cream out there. Hopefully they will. I mean, a scoop of ice cream, before you had ice cream cones, you had to have a bowl. Popsicles would have probably dominated the world, the on-the-go frozen treats, till they figured this out. And it was invented by accident, okay? It really was. There was an ice cream guy at the World's Fair back in, 1904. World's Fair, a guy named Ernest A. Hamwi from Syria. He had introduced his waffle pastries at the World's Fair that year, but he only meant those to be pastries. You know, sprinkle a little sugar, maybe some whipped cream, kind of like a Belgian waffle, but smaller. Well, the ice cream shop next door to him ran out of dishes. Mr. Hamwi jumped in and offered some assistance. By rolling up one of his wafer pastries into a cone, he was able to solve his neighboring business owner's problem and contribute something that would eventually become an American icon.

Here's your updated forecast on the B. Daytime highs approaching 97 today. Under sunny skies, northeasterly winds around 5 miles per hour. Mainly clear skies tonight, lows dip down to about 73. I'm meteorologist Paul Trombley in the Butler 7 Media Newsroom. Right now, it's 73 degrees.

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1: TSN headlines. We're learning more about that shooting involving ICE agents in Austin. The lawyer for the guy who was shot is calling for ICE to end traffic stops. Wilmer Perez says doctors could not remove the bullet because it's near his spine. He says ICE pushed for doctors to release him from the hospital, and he has received no treatment at a detention center. Homeland Security has not said what led to the shooting. Border wall construction has begun near the Big Bend region. Customs and Border Protection says no physical wall will be built inside the national park, but construction has started along a 47-mile stretch of Hudspeth County to the northwest. Some parts of Texas could see heavy rain this week. National Weather Service says flash flooding is possible in far west Texas and in the Panhandle. The governor says rescue boats, medical supplies, and manpower are standing by if they're needed. A former Texas principal has been charged with wire fraud. Prosecutors say Forney ISD principal Wendy Bailey helped a job applicant conceal his criminal record so he could get a job at her school. The guy was arrested on charges of felony child abuse. They could both get 20-year prison sentences. With your Texas News headlines, I'm Alan Skaya.
2: 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Now her traffickers are in prison because Ken Paxton put them there. 40 years for the trafficker, 20 years for the woman who posted the ads online. 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

Michael Bolton, Love is a Wonderful Thing. Vanessa Williams, before that one, Love the One You With. Stephen Stills up there without Nash with him. DeBarge on the way. Dan Fogelberg, some great music. Make sure you keep listening here on this Tuesday morning grind, September the 22nd. Time for a little odd news. Yellowstone National Park said a record amount of trash was removed from the park's hydrothermal area so far this year, including 280 hats. Park's geology team said that more than 20,100 pieces of paper and plastic trash, 5,600 rocks and sticks, and over 280 hats have been removed so far this year from hydrothermal areas such as the Old Faithful Geyser. Like I said, that's just so far here in 2026. More unusual hats included a FIFA 2026 Men's World Cup hat, Roblox bucket hat, and a baseball cap reading cowboy hat. Team also found 54 camera lens caps, 47 hair ties, 17 pacifiers, 20 hotel key cards, 42 pencils, 36 pairs of sunglasses so far. Crews also collected more than $18 worth of coins in various world currencies. Some of the more unusual items, 5 AirPods, Delta flight pens, an inhaler, 3 golf tees, and a single Uno card. Team said its grossest finds, 6 Invisalign retainers, 15 fake nails, numerous floss picks, and 1 lump of glittery pink children's slime stuck to a handful of geyserite centerpieces. Of course, children's toys were pretty common. 8 race cars, 3 bouncy balls, 22 assorted figurines, 6 ranger badges, rainbow tie-dyed fidget spinner, 2 rubber ducks, and a McDonald's toy from 2010. Of course, their favorite items they found, 7 instant pictures, some which depict the very hydrothermal features where they were found, 6 Yellowstone pressed pennies, a 2-inch copy of Vampire Diaries by L.J. Smith, and 4 Pokemon cards and figurines. Here's the thing. 4 material of any kind can damage or permanently alter a hydrothermal feature, clogging its water supply, blocking or diverting its runoff channel, or polluting it with chemicals and sediment. So in one place, the Morning Glory Pool in Upper Geyser Basin changed its color in the 20th century as a result of trash and items thrown in by visitors. So kids, don't throw your garbage in the hydrothermal features at Yellowstone or anywhere else, okay? Well, y'all got that one. Hey, and we're still talking about the Black Hawk Creek Grill and Concert Venue. We talked about their concert venue, but listen to this on their food. Okay, it's great food, fresh ingredients. Black Hawk Creek Grill, known for hand-cut steaks, other entrees cooked over mesquite wood-fired grill. The menu, steaks, Wagyu burgers, grilled chicken, salmon, sandwiches, salads, appetizers, homemade sides, and desserts. 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

0: A 16-year-old from Van died on Saturday from injuries he sustained in a crash involving an 18-wheeler a week ago. Hunter Harris passed away Saturday at a Dallas hospital following the collision on Highway 64 last Sunday. The Van Fire Department reported that the investigation into the cause of the multi-vehicle collision remains ongoing. Cody Heath Heidelberg, 36, of Mineola, was sentenced to 12 years in the Texas Department of Criminal Justice for burglary of a habitation and 8 years in the Texas Department of Criminal Justice for assault causes bodily injury, family violence, impeding breath circulation after Heidelberg violated his probation. A 69-year-old man has died after falling overboard during a fishing tournament at Lake Fork Saturday morning. Officials identified the man as Jerry Ross, 69, of Crowley. Game warden said Ross fell from his vessel during a fishing tournament and did not resurface. Rose City Air Fest and Tyler benefiting Can't Be. Friday, October 9th, Saturday, October 10th, and Sunday, October 11th at the Tyler Pounds Regional Airport and Historic Aviation Memorial Museum. Gates open at 9 a.m. This is Cheyenne Falmer with your local news report from the Butler 7 Media Newsroom.
1: Here's your updated forecast on the B. Daytime highs approaching 97 today. Under sunny skies, northeasterly winds around 5 miles per hour. Mainly clear skies tonight. Lows dip down to about 73. I'm meteorologist Paul Trombley in the Butler 7 Media Newsroom. Right now, it's 72 degrees.

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Celine Dion, if there's any other way. Of course, she has come out of retirement. Health is better. Did a great concert just this last weekend. Got some Tavares before that one. Got some Dan Hartman kicked off this block. Neil Diamond on the way. As we check out the Hefner Group Insurance Community Calendar, Sheriff Spud with Forever Young Activity Center. That's coming up October the 2nd. You get a great old big jumbo baked potato. All the toppings, pulled pork, butter, sour cream, cheese, plus a cookie. All of this for $10, supporting the Forever Young Activity Center. Big fundraiser for them. The taters will be ready October the 2nd from 11 a.m. to 1 p.m. at 404 South Main Equipment. They do some local deliveries as well. Payment of $10 per order is due upon delivery of your potato. Now, order placing started today and will go through 4 p.m. on September the 29th. For more information, call or text Pam at 903-440-0687. 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

Here's your updated forecast on the B. Daytime highs approaching 97 today. Under sunny skies, northeasterly winds around 5 miles per hour. Mainly clear skies tonight. Lows dip down to about 73. I'm meteorologist Paul Trombley in the Butler 7 Media Newsroom. Right now, it's 72 degrees.

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1: TSN headlines. An ICE-involved shooting in Austin leaves one man in serious condition. This unfolded during a weekend protest where an agent allegedly shot the man after an apparent car chase. While the Texas Senate race may have top billing for the November elections, many Texas cities have big bond elections as well. Some claim this trend is disturbing and leads to growing property taxes. Border wall construction has begun in the Big Bend region despite pushback at many levels. Construction underway in Hudspeth County, though the feds maintain that no physical wall will be built inside Big Bend National or State Park. Investigators in Hays County with a disturbing discovery in the home of a man who drowned in Canyon Lake nearly a month ago. Military-grade and homemade explosives were found at the house, though it's unclear why he had them or what brought investigators out to begin with. In sports, a mixed NFL bag yesterday. The Dallas Cowboys with a decisive win over Washington, while the Houston Texans fall to Cincinnati. With your Texas News headlines, I'm Kristen Yates.
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going way too slow. It's unclear what she was buying. Now, if Ms. Booz was buying booze, the police didn't register that in the police report. Another employee opened up an additional register to help her, but on her way out, she punched the clerk of the original line in the face. So she left. And then she came back in, flashing a gun. Well, employees called police, but Tiffany ran off, thankfully didn't fire any shots. Well, police arrived, and employees handed them Mrs. Booz's wallet and cell phone, which she had left at the counter in her haste to leave. Well, she must have realized she forgot them because she came back again. Well, when she showed up, was immediately taken into custody, charged with 5 counts of weapon violations, first-degree assault, and other charges. I don't know what she wanted so fast, but obviously it was not worth it.

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wonder how far off I sat and wondered. 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

0: A 16-year-old from Van died on Saturday from injuries he sustained in a crash involving an 18-wheeler a week ago. Hunter Harris passed away Saturday at a Dallas hospital following the collision on Highway 64 last Sunday. The Van Fire Department reported that the investigation into the cause of the multi-vehicle collision remains ongoing. Cody Heath Heidelberg, 36, of Mineola, was sentenced to 12 years in the Texas Department of Criminal Justice for burglary of a habitation and 8 years in the Texas Department of Criminal Justice for assault causes bodily injury, family violence, impeding breath circulation after Heidelberg violated his probation. A 69-year-old man has died after falling overboard during a fishing tournament at Lake Fork Saturday morning. Officials identified the man as Jerry Ross, 69, of Crowley. Game warden said Ross fell from his vessel during a fishing tournament and did not resurface. Rose City Air Fest in Tyler benefiting Camp V. Friday, October 9th, Saturday, October 10th, and Sunday, October 11th at the Tyler Pounds Regional Airport and Historic Aviation Memorial Museum. Gates open at 9 a.m. This is Cheyenne Falmer with your local news report from the Butler 7 Media Newsroom.
1: Here's your updated forecast on the B. Daytime highs approaching 97 today. Under sunny skies, northeasterly winds around 5 miles per hour. Mainly clear skies tonight. Lows dip down to about 73. I'm meteorologist Paul Trombley in the Butler 7 Media Newsroom. Currently 77.

Brent Wood, got to give me a little sign there. Of course, the Sanford Townsend Band, Smoke from a Distant Fire, 77 when that one came out. Uncle Jesse with you here. Time for me to slide out of the way. Mama T's outside the door tapping her foot saying it's time for me to get out the way. But first, before I leave, I want to talk about the Black Hawk Creek Grill and Concert Venue, one of our spotlight on new businesses. And if you'd like for your business to be talked about all day long, man, just get with us here at the station. Give us a call. We'll get you fixed up. Of course, Black Hawk Creek Grill and Concert Venue. You come for the food. You stay for the experience. 10 minutes south of Tyler there in White House, Black Hawk Creek Grill, more than a restaurant, East Texas dining and entertainment destination. Delicious wood-fired food, refreshing drinks, live music, genuine Texas hospitality, all in one unforgettable evening. 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Oh, yeah. Appetizers with crisp lettuce for that side salad, flavorful herbs, and a full bar. Get you a great bourbon there, some wine, or whatever cocktail you like. And, of course, you can listen to some great music there, too. Easton Corbin is coming. He'll be there in concert October the 2nd. Now, of course, event dates and performers may change. Check the official concert schedule and ticket pages before attending. Shows are outdoors and held rain or shine, so dress for the weather if you come. 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Come for the food, you stay for the experience. Great bunch of folks out there. And, of course, we're winding down this National Ice Cream Day. Oh, listen, before I do this, thank you for listening. Thanks for letting me into your houses, your cars, and your businesses. I have a great time with you guys. I need me an ice cream cone now with sprinkles. You need one with sprinkles, too, because sprinkles are for winners. Go get you one here. You could have one for breakfast on the way to work. I'm not going to fuss at you about that. I'm going to leave you with a quote today from Akilah Hughes, kind of appropriate, who says, "Don't let your ice cream melt while you're counting someone else's sprinkles." I'll go get you one today, kids, and we will see you tomorrow. Have a great rest of your day.

Here's your updated forecast on the B. Daytime highs approaching 97 today. Under sunny skies, northeasterly winds around 5 miles per hour. Mainly clear skies tonight. Lows dip down to about 73. I'm meteorologist Paul Trombley in the Butler 7 Media Newsroom. Currently 81.

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1: TSN headlines. Local leaders are calling for transparency following the weekend's ICE-involved shooting in Austin. A man is left in serious condition. A federal judge in Amarillo pumps the brakes on a lawsuit that seeks to limit participation in GOP primaries only to registered Republican voters. The judge says the law this suit challenges is likely to be amended when the state ledge convenes in January, so he didn't feel the need to let the suit continue. TxDOT kicking off Child Passenger Safety Week today, an effort dedicated to making sure car seats are installed and used correctly. A whirlwind weekend for UT Austin freshman Connor Kasena Merrill, who went on ESPN's College Game Day show, won $1 million, donated half, then raised $1 million more. The donated winnings go toward a charity supporting education in East Africa. Gluten-free folks rejoice. Texas-based Tiff's Treats has finally heard you and launched a gluten-friendly chocolate chip cashew cookie, available on their site now for delivery. 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
2: And now for the bonus round. Who imposes property taxes?
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5: Here's Governor Greg Abbott on his plan to control property taxes.
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Well, good morning, everybody. Welcome in to 10 o'clock. This is Mama T, and you finally made it to the midday show. And I'm super glad that you're here with me. I hope you enjoyed Uncle Jesse's morning show here on The Bee, and I know he did a good job of getting you up and moving in the right direction. And now it's my job to keep you going in that right direction as we work our way through this work day. I've got a ton of great music planned for you today. All the classic hot hits are here, and I'm going to play them for you as we work our way through this work day. Stay tuned with me, and I'll see if I can't help you get to the end of the day. I'll be here with you on the air until 6 o'clock today, and we've got lots of good things planned for you in this 10 o'clock hour. We've got a ton of great music. We also have our birthday party for today. If you know someone who's celebrating a birthday or an anniversary, call or text me real quickly so that I can get them included into our birthday party, which comes up the second half of this hour. We're going to talk sports in the noon hour. We've got One Hit Wonders at 1. We've got our social media post, our favorite one for today. That comes up at 3 o'clock today. We've got some tips on how to live a happy and healthy life. And of course, we'll be ending the midday show today at 5 o'clock with our drive at 5. We've got some good things planned today. It's going to be a fun day. Thank you so much for tuning in to Tea on the Bee. It's the midday show right here on 95.1. Now let's get this 10 o'clock hour going.

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Hey, everybody, welcome in to the Midday Show on this Tuesday. I'm Mama T, and you know, every once in a while, we stumble across a business that we think you need to know about it, and we'll shine a spotlight on them, and that's what we're doing today. I'm excited to tell you about Black Hawk Creek Grill and Concert Venue. 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You can enjoy delicious wood-fired food, refreshing drinks, live music, and genuine Texas hospitality, all in one unforgettable setting. If you've not been, if you've not visited them, you need to put this on your to-do list. Black Hawk Creek Grill is known for their hand-cut steaks. They have other entrees cooked over a mesquite wood-fired grill, of course. But the menu includes steaks, Wagyu burgers, they've got grilled chicken, salmon, sandwiches, salads, appetizers. It's so good, and the freshness is especially important there. Black Hawk Creek Grill operates its own on-site aquaponics system, which I think is really very cool. They grow the crisp lettuce and flavorful herbs used in many of its dishes. So they grow their own lettuce right there on site, and so crisp and fresh all the time. The restaurant also features a full bar with signature cocktails, a carefully selected wine list, and an impressive bourbon collection. Did I get your attention? You should go and explore the menu over there. So that's the food side of it. They also have an outdoor concert venue. It features a covered stage, pavilion seating, an open-air amphitheater, and outdoor bars. They have it all. Black Hawk Creek Grill welcomes nationally touring performers, Texas country favorites, rising musicians, tribute bands, local talents, and occasional comedy acts. It's so much fun. They have it all. And listen to this. On Friday, October 2nd, Easton Corbin is going to be at Black Hawk Grill. The concert doors generally open at 6, and then performers sometimes, they usually start somewhere around 7, I think. Concert tickets and food are sold separately, so keep that in mind. Shows are outdoor, and they're held rain or shine, but guests should dress for the weather, so be prepared for that. Event dates and performers may change, so check the official concert schedule and ticket page before attending. I've been thinking that this is the absolute perfect place for a group to get together to celebrate a birthday or something like that. They do offer, you know, we talked about outdoor seating in the venue and stuff, but they do have indoor dining, of course, and they have spaces for gathering. So they've got a private conference room. I think it can hold up to like 20 people. So perfect for a family birthday party or dinner like that. So one more time, they're out there on Highway 110 South in White House. Like I said, that's just 10 minutes from Tyler. Their phone number is 903-871-1113. You can look them up online at blackhawkcreekgrill.com. And just make sure that you buy you some tickets to see Easton Corbin. He's going to be there on October 2nd. And I think that we're going to have tickets to give away. So it's going to be fun. I cannot wait to spend some time at Black Hawk Creek Grill. You guys will not be disappointed. So go on out, have dinner there, check it out, and then let me know what you think about it because it's kind of up and coming, and I'm excited to be telling you about it today. We'll talk more about it today coming up later on in the Midday Show, so stay tuned.

0: Ooh, call me. Call her. That was Aretha. 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Right now, we've got news and weather right here on The Bee.
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2: The victim in a fatal shooting that happened in Smith County Friday night has been identified as Victor Bravo Lopez, 19, of Wascom. Deputies were called to the 6,000 block of County Road 1215, where they found Lopez dead. There are no suspects at this time, but they are following up on leads. A Wills Point man died in the early morning hours Saturday after a single vehicle crash. The driver, Corey Shane Tacker, 26, of Wills Point, was driving an SUV south on County Road 3609 at an unsafe speed and lost control of the vehicle when it left the road and hit a tree. He died at the scene. Smith County is investigating the shooting death of Victor Bravo, a UT Tyler student. No suspects are in custody, and Crime Stoppers offers $2,000 for tips.
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3: Here's your updated forecast on The Bee. Daytime highs approaching 97 today. Under sunny skies, northeasterly winds around 5 miles per hour. Mainly clear skies tonight. Lows dip down to about 73. I'm meteorologist Paul Trombley in the Butler 7 Media Newsroom. Right now, it's 84 degrees.
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Ooh, I love Cher's music. I wish I had some of her magic potion that makes her still look so young. But anyway, that was Cher getting us into our birthday party for today. Our September 22nd birthday club brought to you by Enlaces Mexican Restaurant. 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

0: Yeah, I'm hoping you're not getting the blues. But if you are, the B.B. King kind of blues are the best ones for you to get on your birthday. I'm Mama T, and welcome in to our September 22nd birthday club. And let me just go ahead and tell you, we only have one today. Well, actually, we have two people, but it's their anniversary. So we want to say a big happy 19th anniversary to Scott and Leah Reynolds from Alba. Today's their 19th wedding anniversary. And by process of elimination, because they're the only ones we have today, they're our winners today. So if you guys happen to know Scott and Leah, be sure to tell them happy anniversary. Tell them Mama T was talking about them on the radio, and if they'll call the station, we'll fix them up with a free meal from our friends over at Inlace's Restaurant. They sponsor our Tuesday birthday party.
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Hey everybody, happy Tuesday, and well, let me say congratulations on making it through another Monday. I'm Mama T, and you're listening to the Midday Show here on the B. We call it T on the B, and I'm so thankful that you're here with me on this Tuesday. Thanks to everybody who tuned in last night to our locker room show. It was a great evening to get us all caught up on who's doing what in East Texas high school football. And I want to remind you, we do it every Monday night from 6:30 to 8:30 so that you'll know who's playing who, who's winning, who's losing, and what's going on in football. So very important in this part of the world, isn't it? 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So not only are they sponsoring next week's locker room show, they are also sponsoring our texting line. So if you ever text me for a request or a birthday or a dedication or, well, that's thanks to Gas and Supply in Mineola. So thanks so much to them for sponsoring next week's locker room show. And one more time, it's every Monday from 6:30 to 8:30 right here on The B. Now, I'm sure that we'll talk high school football coming up later on in the midday show, so be sure to stay tuned. But right now, let's get on back to this great music I've got planned for your Tuesday work day.

0: Here's your updated forecast on the Bee. Daytime highs approaching 97 today. Under sunny skies, northeasterly winds around 5 miles per hour. Mainly clear skies tonight. Lows dip down to about 73. I'm meteorologist Paul Trombley in the Butler 7 Media Newsroom. Right now, 86.
1: 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Thank you for tuning in. 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I'm Mama T, the host of the Midday Show, T on the Bee. We're serving it up all day long. 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
1: TSN headlines. The victim of Sunday's ICE-involved shooting in Austin is being held by agents and claims he still needs medical care. The 28-year-old's attorney says he still has a bullet lodged in his back, and she is suing to get him back to the hospital. Texas will be reimbursed $7.5 billion for the costs of securing the southern border under the Biden administration. State lawmakers say that cash could help deliver more property tax reform. A flood watch is issued for the borderland today and tomorrow. El Paso Water is pitching in by offering customers free sandbags to help prepare for possible flooding. Exxon wins approval to store millions of metric tons of carbon dioxide under land in Jefferson County. Supporters say oil and water lines will remain safe, though some residents are pushing back on those claims. Pharmaceutical giant Eli Lilly is building a $6 billion manufacturing facility in Houston, plans to produce the company's first weight loss pill. The facility should finish construction by 2030. With your Texas News headlines, I'm Kristen Yates.
2: What do we really know about James Tallarico? Tallarico said,
3: defending trans Texans is something we have to do every day.
2: Tallarico supported using taxpayer dollars for sex change surgeries on young children, claimed denying your child's gender identity is abusive, said the trans community needs abortion care too, and even called Jesus a radical feminist and said God is non-binary.
3: Defending trans Texans is something we have to do every day.
2: But it gets worse. James Tallarico voted to allow biological men access to women's bathrooms in schools and for biological boys to play in girls' sports, saying some things are more important than fair competition in sports.
3: Defending trans Texans is something we have to do every day.
2: Radical liberal James Tallarico, for they, them, not you. 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

Well, hello. Thank you so much for tuning in. I'm Mama T, and you're listening to the Midday Show here on 95.1 The B. Middays with Mama T. Thanks for being here with me, because who needs coffee to get you through the middle of your day when you can have tea? I'm going to do my very best to keep you awake and alert and being positive and productive today in the middle of your day. So hang out with me. We've got some great classic hits to help you do just that. We've got some tips on how to live a happy and healthy life. And we're going to have lots of fun and games and prizes. So it's a win-win, right? Stay tuned with me right here on 95.1 The B. I'm Mama T. I'll be on the air with you till 6 o'clock this evening.

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Hey, everybody. Welcome in to the Midday Show on this Tuesday. I'm Mama T. And you know, every once in a while, we stumble across a business that we think you need to know about it. And we'll shine a spotlight on them. And that's what we're doing today. I'm excited to tell you about Black Hawk Creek Grill and Concert Venue. 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They're located just 10 minutes south of Tyler. 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If you've not visited them, you need to put this on your to-do list. Black Hawk Creek Grill is known for their hand-cut steaks. They have other entrees cooked over a mesquite wood-fired grill, of course. But the menu includes steaks, Wagyu burgers, they've got grilled chicken, salmon, sandwiches, salads, appetizers. It's so good, and the freshness is especially important there. Black Hawk Creek Grill operates its own on-site aquaponics system, which I think is really very cool. They grow the crisp lettuce and flavorful herbs used in many of its dishes. So they grow their own lettuce right there on site, and so crisp and fresh all the time. The restaurant also features a full bar with signature cocktails, a carefully selected wine list, and an impressive bourbon collection. Did I get your attention? You should go and explore the menu over there. So that's the food side of it. They also have an outdoor concert venue. It features a covered stage, pavilion seating, an open-air amphitheater, and outdoor bars. They have it all. Black Hawk Creek Grill welcomes nationally touring performers, Texas country favorites, rising musicians, tribute bands, local talents, and occasional comedy acts. It's so much fun. They have it all. And listen to this. On Friday, October 2nd, Easton Corbin is going to be at Black Hawk Grill. The concert doors generally open at 6, and then performers sometimes, they usually start somewhere around 7, I think. Concert tickets and food are sold separately, so keep that in mind. Shows are outdoor, and they're held rain or shine, but guests should dress for the weather, so be prepared for that. Event dates and performers may change, so check the official concert schedule and ticket page before attending. I've been thinking that this is the absolute perfect place for a group to get together to celebrate a birthday or something like that. They do offer, you know, we talked about outdoor seating in the venue and stuff, but they do have indoor dining, of course, and they have spaces for gathering. So they've got a private conference room. I think it can hold up to like 20 people. So perfect for a family birthday party or dinner like that. So one more time, they're out there on Highway 110 South in White House. Like I said, that's just 10 minutes from Tyler. Their phone number is 903-871-1113. You can look them up online at blackhawkcreekgrill.com. And just make sure that you buy you some tickets to see Easton Corbin. He's going to be there on October 2nd. And I think that we're going to have tickets to give away. So it's going to be fun. I cannot wait to spend some time at Black Hawk Creek Grill. You guys will not be disappointed. So go on out, have dinner there, check it out, and then let me know what you think about it because it's kind of up and coming, and I'm excited to be telling you about it today. We'll talk more about it today coming up later on in the midday show, so stay tuned.

0: 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The victim in a fatal shooting that happened in Smith County Friday night has been identified as Victor Bravo Lopez, 19, of Wascom. Deputies were called to the 6,000 block of County Road 1215, where they found Lopez dead. There are no suspects at this time, but they are following up on leads. A Wills Point man died in the early morning hours Saturday after a single vehicle crash. The driver, Corey Shane Tacker, 26, of Wills Point, was driving an SUV south on County Road 3609 at an unsafe speed and lost control of the vehicle when it left the road and hit a tree. He died at the scene. Smith County is investigating the shooting death of Victor Bravo, a UT Tyler student. No suspects are in custody, and Crime Stoppers offers $2,000 for tips. This is Cheyenne Falmer with your local news report from the Butler 7 Media Newsroom.
1: Here's your updated forecast on the B. Daytime highs approaching 97 today. Under sunny skies, northeasterly winds around 5 miles per hour. Mainly clear skies tonight, lows dip down to about 73. I'm meteorologist Paul Trombley in the Butler 7 Media Newsroom. Right now, 88.
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3: Bee. Oh yeah, one of the ways that we kickstart our day is by having our Double Talk program at this time every day. It's 8:40. Well, at least it is if you're listening in the central time zone. And today's one of my favorite days because we have Miss Angie from the Terrell Chamber of Commerce on the line. She's going to tell us about all the good things happening in Terrell. Good morning, Miss Angie.
4: How you doing, Missy?
3: I am so good. Happy fall. It's our very first day of fall.
4: I'm so excited. You got your pumpkins out yet?
3: I sure do. It's
4: you
3: my
4: do?
3: Favorite. Yes, it's my favorite time to decorate. I love the fall and the colors and going into Halloween and Thanksgiving. It's my favorite.
4: I love it, too. I haven't got my pumpkins yet. I think they'll melt.
3: Well, I don't have my real pumpkins out yet, just my decorations.
4: Yes, that's perfect, too.
3: So what's going on over in Terrell this fall?
4: Oh, my goodness. We got a lot of stuff going on. For one thing, we have on 10-3, which is October 3rd, 2 weeks from now, we are going to have our Planes, Trains, and Automobile event in downtown Terrell.
3: Planes, Trains, and Automobiles. That's a great movie.
4: It's a new event. We're going to have Miss Pauline, which is a plane back during the British training school here. It's going to be actually downtown. We have a helicopter, and we're trying to get a German fighter plane here also. So, yeah, it's pretty cool.
3: That is way cool. That's way cool. So is that an all-day-long event?
4: 11 to 4, but, you know, the helicopter and planes will probably be here for the weekend.
3: For the weekend. Oh, okay, nice.
4: Yeah.
3: And is there tickets? Can anyone attend that free?
4: No tickets. It's a free event. Come on out. We'll have a band. We'll have Hard Knocks Day. It's a British band that's going to be out here performing. It's going to be really fun. It's just a fun, hopefully cool event. Rising temperature.
3: Mm-hmm. Yep, it will be. It's going to be fall.
4: Hoping.
3: Let's keep positive thoughts. It's going to be fall by then. Yeah, very good. So you guys put that on your calendar, October 3rd in Terrell.
4: Yes, and then the other cool thing, and I don't have a lot of information on this, I just got a peek preview. Terrell Heritage Museum, which we have here in Terrell, is getting the American 250 exhibit, and I want to say it's from Smithsonian.
3: Oh.
4: That's going to be displayed at our museum, but I don't have the information on that or anything. I mean, it's hot off the presses, but I know it ends December. So be sure to follow them on social media, or us, either way.
3: Yeah, so that is awesome. That is really big. Yeah. So we had the first part of the year leading up to July 4th, we had huge 250 celebrations, but we forget that this whole year is our 250th yes. celebration. So I love that you're still doing that, so bringing it to Terrell.
4: Oh, yes. Bringing it to Terrell. And I was pretty excited when I heard, because, you know, I'm a sucker for a museum every day.
3: Me too. Me too. And that's something every that you day. Won't see, that you can't see all the time. So I love that right. opportunity.
4: Yes. And then we have a flight college opening up for those who want to get your one-year career plan for either planes or helicopter training. They can teach you in a year.
3: What? Well, that's pretty interesting. I had no idea.
4: Yes. If you want to know details on that, give me a call and I'll be sure to give it to you. But, yeah, it's a flight college open up at our airport that's going to give 1 year to a career. Wow. You know, everybody's, you know, looking for jobs right now. So this is a great way to be trained on the planes and helicopters.
3: I love that. And that is definitely not something that you have in all of our towns. That's something special that you guys offer. So if you're listening, spread the word if you know someone that might be interested in that.
4: Yes, I'm pretty excited about this. And the other one we have is Texas Aircraft Service Center is now open at our airport. And they opened last month. And they work on helicopter, corporate, and private fleets for anybody who has some. Mm-hmm. And they also work on interior restoration, I guess like if the upholstery rips or something.
3: Oh, yeah.
4: They're the ones that you call to get that fixed.
3: And that is at your airport there?
4: That's at our airport. That's Texas Aircraft Services is at our airport.
3: Texas Aircraft.
4: So it's pretty cool ideas.
3: Yeah, really neat. And some things that I love that you brought this to us today, because it's things that maybe we didn't know about, that we didn't know were in Terrell.
4: Yes. Yeah, I was pretty pumped about it because, I've been out. We did the ribbon cutting last month, and it was pretty cool. So they're the ones we're getting some of the planes and helicopters for, so it's a great partnership.
3: Yeah, for sure. So is it a new business that's in Terrell?
4: It's a new business. Those two were new businesses. They just opened last month.
3: I love that. So new businesses in Terrell.
4: Cool.
3: Yeah, guys, do you guys have a lot of things planned for the holidays coming up?
4: We're working on that coming up. But we do have a Texas Downtown Roundtable happening here on Friday. That a lot of city managers and CVBs and different Main Street downtowns come together and talk. And it's Texas Downtown Association does this, but they pick four different communities to do it every year, and we're the last one for 2026 rotation.
3: Oh, okay. And you said that was this Friday?
4: This Friday. We got 61 people right now registered.
3: Nice. Well, I love
4: that. Yeah, so it's going to be awesome.
3: Yeah. You guys are always doing awesome things over there in Terrell. And what I love is I never really know what we're going to talk about when you call in, because there's always different things. You guys always have things that aren't normal.
4: Yes.
3: I don't know what normal
4: is. It's not normal. I do not have a boring job. I promise you that.
3: No,
4: I love every minute of it.
3: Yeah, very good. All right. So anything else that we want to talk about? October 3rd is the big thing, I guess. Planes, trains, and automobiles. So put that on your on your calendar. And then I guess Friday's event, that's for specific people, right? That's not for the public.
4: Yeah, but if somebody wants to, you know, if you're a manager or something in your community that wants to know more about it, they can just register, call me, and I'll help them get registered. And I might give them a discount code, too, if they're nice.
3: Oh, well, very
4: to come
3: nice.
4: To it. So, yeah.
3: That's very nice. Well, listen, if somebody did want to come see you or talk to you about the Terrell Chamber, how would they do that?
4: Well, right now we're in the glass building between Whataburger and the Veteran Park at 1314. But we are moving in next year, so I'll give you that information
3: I didn't know you guys were moving.
4: Yes, we haven't moved yet, but we're going downtown.
3: Going downtown. All right. Well, very good. And do you guys have regular business hours?
4: We're open Monday through Friday, 8 to 5, and then we close at 4 o'clock on Friday because we're pooped out.
3: Ready for the weekend. Very good. And what is the phone number there?
4: 972-563-5703.
3: Very good.
4: Or look us up on Facebook.
3: Yeah, that's probably best. Facebook or website, that gets all the calendar of events. And let me tell you, their calendar is always full. They've always got really fun things.
4: It's amazing. Thank you, Misty, for letting me speak today.
3: I love it when you call in, Miss Angie. You guys have a great fall. Happy Tuesday, all the things. And I'll talk to you next month.
4: Thank you. I'll see you then.
3: All right, so that's Miss Angie over at the Terrell Chamber of Commerce. So, so sweet. She loves Terrell, and I love when she gets to call in and I get to spend a few minutes with her because she's always so positive. Those are the kind of people you want around, right? You guys are listening to the Double Talk program here on 95.1 The Beat. Thank you so much for tuning in. I'm Mama T. I love having nonprofit organizations come in and just visit with me a little bit on their on my show. Not their show, but my show. And I get to tell you all about it. So thanks to Miss Angie and the folks over at the Terrell Chamber of Commerce for visiting with me today. Give me a call if you want to be on Double Talk. We'll tell you how you can get on the schedule. But let's get back to the midday show music now.

Everybody, happy Tuesday. And well, let me say congratulations on making it through another Monday. I'm Mama T, and you're listening to the Midday Show here on the B. We call it T on the B. And I'm so thankful that you're here with me on this Tuesday. Thanks to everybody who tuned in last night to our locker room show. It was a great evening to get us all caught up on who's doing what in East Texas high school football. And I want to remind you, we do it every Monday night from 6:30 to 8:30 so that you'll know who's playing who, who's winning, who's losing, and what's going on in football. So very important in this part of the world, isn't it? 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They're on Highway 69 North. Call them at 903-569-3837. So not only are they sponsoring next week's locker room show, they are also sponsoring our texting line. So if you ever text me for a request or a birthday or a dedication or, well, that's thanks to Gas and Supply in Mineola. So thanks so much to them for sponsoring next week's locker room show. And one more time, it's every Monday from 6:30 to 8:30 right here on The B. Now, I'm sure that we'll talk high school football coming up later on in the midday show, so be sure to stay tuned. But right now, let's get on back to this great music I've got planned for your Tuesday work day.

Hey, everybody. Welcome in to the Midday Show. I'm Mama T, and I want to remind you that this week is Salt Festival Week around here. We are super excited about it. We love all the events that they have over at the Salt Festival, and there's a lot of them, so make sure you go check them out on Facebook. But I want to remind you that we'll be broadcasting live Friday for lunch. It's our annual Virginia Milam Luncheon. Now, I say our annual. It's the Salt Festival's annual, but we love going over there for this event. So it'll be this Friday, and we want to thank Big T Land Clearing Services. They're sponsoring our broadcast on Friday. We'll be there from 11 to 1. We'll have lunch with everybody down there, and we invite you to come have lunch with us, of course. We'll have some giveaways and some fun things to do while we're there. Remind you that Big T Land Clearing Service is a residential and commercial land clearing and property management company, and they are excited to team up with us to sponsor the Salt Festival this year and to bring you our live coverage of that event. So be sure to check them out online, Big T Land Clearing Services. You know, I got a couple of grandkids that call me Big Mama T. I don't really want to be called Big T, so I'll let them have it. Big T Land Clearing Service. Thank them so very much for sponsoring this week's Salt Festival coverage. I'm Mama T. Stay tuned, and we'll talk more about all the things happening at the Salt Festival coming up later on in my show today.

0: Here's your updated forecast on the B. Mainly clear this afternoon with a high of 97. Northeasterly winds 5 to 10 miles per hour. Mainly clear skies tonight. Lows level off around 73. I'm meteorologist Paul Trombley in the Butler 7 Media Newsroom. Right now, 90.
1: Well, hello. Thank you for tuning in. 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
1: TSN headlines. The victim of Sunday's ICE-involved shooting in Austin is being held by agents and claims he still needs medical care. The 28-year-old's attorney says he still has a bullet lodged in his back, and she is suing to get him back to the hospital. Texas will be reimbursed $7.5 billion for the costs of securing the southern border under the Biden administration. State lawmakers say that cash could help deliver more property tax reform. A flood watch is issued for the borderland today and tomorrow. El Paso Water is pitching in by offering customers free sandbags to help prepare for possible flooding. Exxon wins approval to store millions of metric tons of carbon dioxide under land in Jefferson County. Supporters say oil and water lines will remain safe, though some residents are pushing back on those claims. Pharmaceutical giant Eli Lilly is building a $6 billion manufacturing facility in Houston, plans to produce the company's first weight loss pill. The facility should finish construction by 2030. With your Texas News headlines, I'm Kristen Yates.
2: What do we really know about James Tallarico? Tallarico said,
3: defending trans Texans is something we have to do every day.
2: Tallarico supported using taxpayer dollars for sex change surgeries on young children, claimed denying your child's gender identity is abusive, said the trans community needs abortion care too, and even called Jesus a radical feminist and said God is non-binary.
3: Defending trans Texans is something we have to do every day.
2: But it gets worse. James Tallarico voted to allow biological men access to women's bathrooms in schools and for biological boys to play in girls' sports, saying some things are more important than fair competition in sports.
3: Defending trans Texans is something we have to do every day.
2: Radical liberal James Tallarico, for they, them, not you. 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TexasPAC.org.
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Would you cry if you saw me crying? And would you save my soul tonight? Would you tremble if I touched your lips? Or would you laugh? Oh, please tell me this. Now would you die for the one you love?

0: hero.
1: Hey, I'm Mama T. Let me welcome you to the Midday Cafe. Thanks for joining us for lunch today. I'll be your host, and oh, we've got some great specials planned for you today. And I see here on your reservation that it looks like you've got several people joining you for lunch today. Well, by the looks of this reservation, it looks like we're going to have a great lunch today and some great entertainment. So let's get you seated and your order taken. What would you like to hear for lunch today? Here's a great song that we can start you off as a little appetizer for today's lunch.

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I'm Mama T, serving up all your favorites here on 95.1 The Bee. 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

Hey everybody, welcome in to the Midday Show on this Tuesday. I'm Mama T, and you know, every once in a while, we stumble across a business that we think you need to know about it, and we'll shine a spotlight on them, and that's what we're doing today. I'm excited to tell you about Black Hawk Creek Grill and Concert Venue. 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Black Hawk Creek Grill is known for their hand-cut steaks. 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But the menu includes steaks, Wagyu burgers, they've got grilled chicken, salmon, sandwiches, salads, appetizers. It's so good, and the freshness is especially important there. Black Hawk Creek Grill operates its own on-site aquaponics system, which I think is really very cool. They grow the crisp lettuce and flavorful herbs used in many of its dishes. So they grow their own lettuce right there on site, and so crisp and fresh all the time. The restaurant also features a full bar with signature cocktails, a carefully selected wine list, and an impressive bourbon collection. Did I get your attention? You should go and explore the menu over there. So that's the food side of it. They also have an outdoor concert venue. It features a covered stage, pavilion seating, an open-air amphitheater, and outdoor bars. They have it all. Black Hawk Creek Grill welcomes nationally touring performers, Texas country favorites, rising musicians, tribute bands, local talents, and occasional comedy acts. It's so much fun. They have it all. And listen to this. On Friday, October 2nd, Easton Corbin is going to be at Black Hawk Grill. The concert doors generally open at 6, and then performers sometimes, they usually start somewhere around 7, I think. Concert tickets and food are sold separately, so keep that in mind. Shows are outdoor, and they're held rain or shine, but guests should dress for the weather, so be prepared for that. Event dates and performers may change, so check the official concert schedule and ticket page before attending. I've been thinking that this is the absolute perfect place for a group to get together to celebrate a birthday or something like that. They do offer, you know, we talked about outdoor seating and the venue and stuff, but they do have indoor dining, of course, and they have spaces for gathering. So they've got a private conference room. I think it can hold up to like 20 people. So perfect for a family birthday party or dinner like that. So one more time, they're out there on Highway 110 South in White House. Like I said, that's just 10 minutes from Tyler. Their phone number is 903-871-1113. You can look them up online at blackhawkcreekgrill.com. And just make sure that you buy you some tickets to see Easton Corbin. He's going to be there on October 2nd. And I think that we're going to have tickets to give away. So it's going to be fun. I cannot wait to spend some time at Black Hawk Creek Grill. You guys will not be disappointed. So go on out, have dinner there, check it out, and then let me know what you think about it because it's kind of up and coming, and I'm excited to be telling you about it today. We'll talk more about it today coming up later on in the Midday Show, so stay tuned.

0: Thank you so much for having lunch with us today here at the Midday Cafe. I'm Mama T, your host, and so far we've served up a lot of great specials, and I hope that you've enjoyed it so far. But you guys know that in the middle of our lunch hour, every single weekday, we talk sports. And if you're a sports fan, then you've come to the right place for lunch. If you'll drag your chair over here to our table, you can join in the conversation. We're going to check in real quickly with local news and weather, but our friends from Texas State Network are here. They're going to have lunch with us today, as always, and then we'll get a full sports report around Texas, and then Bonus Billy will join me, and we'll have SOS. That's a segment that we call Sports and Other Stuff. It's brought to you each weekday by Triple G Plumbing over in Mineola. We're so thankful that they want to join us for lunch every day to talk a little sports. So I'm glad you're here today. I hope you're enjoying your noon hour. Stay tuned to more coming up in our sports talk time here in the Midday Cafe.
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2: The victim in a fatal shooting that happened in Smith County Friday night has been identified as Victor Bravo Lopez, 19, of Wascom. Deputies were called to the 6,000 block of County Road 1215, where they found Lopez dead. There are no suspects at this time, but they are following up on leads. A Wills Point man died in the early morning hours Saturday after a single vehicle crash. The driver, Corey Shane Tacker, 26, of Wills Point, was driving an SUV south on County Road 3609 at an unsafe speed and lost control of the vehicle when it left the road and hit a tree. He died at the scene. Smith County is investigating the shooting death of Victor Bravo, a UT Tyler student. No suspects are in custody, and Crime Stoppers offers $2,000 for tips.
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3: Here's your updated forecast on the B. Mainly clear this afternoon with a high of 97. Northeasterly winds 5 to 10 miles per hour. Mainly clear skies tonight. Lows level off around 73. I'm meteorologist Paul Trombley in the Butler 7 Media Newsroom. Right now, it's 92 degrees.
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5: KWJB, the Bee. I'm Adam C., T as in sports. The Rangers and Astros both begin series tonight as they jockey for the AL West, and the Stars are halfway through the preseason. Details next.
6: What do we really know about James Tallarico? Tallarico said,
7: defending trans Texans is something we have to do every day.
6: Tallarico supported using taxpayer dollars for sex change surgeries on young children, claimed denying your child's gender identity is abusive, said the trans community needs abortion care too, and even called Jesus a radical feminist and said God is non-binary.
7: Defending trans Texans is something we have to do every day.
6: But it gets worse. James Tallarico voted to allow biological men access to women's bathrooms in schools and for biological boys to play in girls' sports, saying some things are more important than fair competition in sports.
7: Defending trans Texans is something we have to do every day.
6: Radical liberal James Tallarico, for they, them, not you. Texas PAC is responsible for the content of this advertising, paid for by Texas PAC, not authorized by any candidate or candidates committee. TexasPAC.org.
5: The Houston Astros are getting set for a six-game road trip to cap off the regular season, starting with a two-game series that begins tonight against the Seattle Mariners. The Astros were swept in their latest series by the Atlanta Braves, and they've lost seven of their last 10 games. Their last game was a 4-2 defeat to Atlanta, where Houston hit two solo home runs.
8: That's hit pretty well to right, sending Hicklin all the way back. He jumps and it's gone! Yiner Diaz, number 13 on the season.
5: Call courtesy of Todd Collis and the Space City Home Network. As of now, the Astros sit one game behind the Rangers for the lead in the AL West. Christian Javier is the expected starter for Houston tonight. He sports a record of 2 wins and 6 losses in 16 appearances, along with a 5.31 ERA. He'll face off against the Mariners' ace in Logan Gilbert. First pitch for tonight is set for 8:40, coverage on the Space City Home Network. The Texas Rangers also start a series of their own at home tonight against the New York Mets. Here's TSN's Trevor Beck to give you more. Trevor?
9: Rangers are one game up in the AL West with only 6 games left in the season, and they need to stay just above the Astros to finish the season as AL West champs. Skip Schumacher spoke about getting the series win over the Blue Jays and what they need to do to stay in front for the rest of the season.
10: We won a series, a good series win against a tough team. Yeah, of course you would have liked to have swept and got a win. We didn't, but, you know, these guys fought, played hard. You know, if you would have told me we won the first 2 series of the homestand, I would have taken it. And we did just that, and we have an off day, a much-needed off day with a lot of these guys that are feeling it a little bit. So hopefully we can come back and feel refreshed and play a really good Mets team that's playing, you know, really good right now.
9: Rangers face the Mets to start their final homestand of the season tonight at 7:05. I'm Trevor Beck, TSN Sports.
5: Thanks, Trevor. The Dallas Stars are now 2-0 in the preseason after a win over the St. Louis Blues last night. Tied at 1 in the third period, Nils Lundqvist fired in the game-winning goal.
11: Spins it off to Schlein, touches it forward. Dylan Rutkowski in the 2-on-1 developing, touches it to the trailer. Lundqvist scores!
5: Call courtesy of Brian Ray and DallasStars.com. The Stars will try to continue their winning ways tomorrow night when they host the Minnesota Wild in their second-to-last preseason game. Puck drop is scheduled for 7, and coverage will be provided by Amazon Prime Video. I'm Adam C., TSN Sports.

Hey everybody, happy Tuesday, and well, let me say congratulations on making it through another Monday. I'm Mama T, and you're listening to the Midday Show here on the B. We call it T on the B, and I'm so thankful that you're here with me on this Tuesday. Thanks to everybody who tuned in last night to our locker room show. It was a great evening to get us all caught up on who's doing what in East Texas high school football. And I want to remind you, we do it every Monday night from 6:30 to 8:30 so that you'll know who's playing who, who's winning, who's losing, and what's going on in football. So very important in this part of the world, isn't it? You know, we have a business sponsor that sponsors every one of our locker room shows, or each week we have a sponsor. 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They're on Highway 69 North. Call them at 903-569-3837. So not only are they sponsoring next week's locker room show, they are also sponsoring our texting line. So if you ever text me for a request or a birthday or a dedication or, well, that's thanks to Gas and Supply in Mineola. So thanks so much to them for sponsoring next week's locker room show. And one more time, it's every Monday from 6:30 to 8:30 right here on The B. Now, I'm sure that we'll talk high school football coming up later on in the midday show, so be sure to stay tuned. But right now, let's get on back to this great music I've got planned for your Tuesday work day.

Hey, welcome into the Midday Cafe. I'm Mama T, serving up all your favorites here on 95.1 The Bee. Hey, would you pass the hits?

0: Here's your updated forecast on the B. Mainly clear this afternoon with a high of 97. Northeasterly winds 5 to 10 miles per hour. Mainly clear skies tonight. Lows level off around 73. I'm meteorologist Paul Trombley in the Butler 7 Media Newsroom. Right now, it's 92 degrees.
1: Well, hello. Thank you for tuning in. 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
1: TSN headlines. The victim of Sunday's ICE-involved shooting in Austin is being held by agents and claims he still needs medical care. The 28-year-old's attorney says he still has a bullet lodged in his back, and she is suing to get him back to the hospital. Texas will be reimbursed $7.5 billion for the costs of securing the southern border under the Biden administration. State lawmakers say that cash could help deliver more property tax reform. A flood watch is issued for the borderland today and tomorrow. El Paso Water is pitching in by offering customers free sandbags to help prepare for possible flooding. Exxon wins approval to store millions of metric tons of carbon dioxide under land in Jefferson County. Supporters say oil and water lines will remain safe, though some residents are pushing back on those claims. Pharmaceutical giant Eli Lilly is building a $6 billion manufacturing facility in Houston, plans to produce the company's first weight loss pill. The facility should finish construction by 2030. With your Texas News headlines, I'm Kristen Yates.
2: What do we really know about James Tallarico? Tallarico said,
3: defending trans Texans is something we have to do every day.
2: Tallarico supported using taxpayer dollars for sex change surgeries on young children, claimed denying your child's gender identity is abusive, said the trans community needs abortion care too, and even called Jesus a radical feminist and said God is non-binary.
3: Defending trans Texans is something we have to do every day.
2: But it gets worse. James Tallarico voted to allow biological men access to women's bathrooms in schools and for biological boys to play in girls' sports, saying some things are more important than fair competition in sports.
3: Defending trans Texans is something we have to do every day.
2: Radical liberal James Tallarico. For they, them, not you. 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

Hey, everybody, welcome in to the 1 o'clock hour. And let me say happy afternoon. Yes, we can finally say afternoon. We made it through the morning time. I hope you had a great morning and a great lunch hour. Now, here we are working our way through this afternoon part of our work day. I'm Mama T, and I'm so proud you're tuned in with me. Now, you guys know that in the 1 o'clock hour every day, we take a look at a couple of one hit wonders. So that's coming up this hour. And of course, we will have a lot of songs that are definitely not one hit wonders. We'll take a look at our community calendar. We will also talk about some things that are going on around East Texas. So be sure to stay tuned with us in this 1 o'clock hour. I'm so glad you're here with me, and well, I hope your day's going great.

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Hey, welcome in to the 1 o'clock hour here on 95.1 The Bee. I'm Mama T, and in this hour, you know, we talk about one-hit wonders. And this next song, well, this song was one of the first ones that I put on my list when I started making them. And it's hard for me to believe that it's a one-hit wonder. It's My Sharona by the Neck. This song, you're asking? Yeah, this song. This one is just a certified banger. But is it a little creepy that it was written by a 25-year-old to a 17-year-old? Yeah, I think that is. But it is one of the catchiest rock songs to ever come out of the late 70s. It's sexy, it's summery, it's danceable. It's a late-century rock song at its best. It's deliciously lowbrow with a banging guitar solo. I think it's a good song, but the 70s were scuzzy, and the Knack took that ickiness and made it into a song of summer in 1979, I think. Let's not forget that this was the band's debut single. The way Figger barks those verses is bound to get your fingers tapping, and it is immediately recognizable, that bass line which blooms into all those guitars and drums. It's hooky, it's gross, it's perfect. I love it. Good job to the Knack for making such an awesome song and then disappearing into the slimy sunset strip night, I guess. I don't know what happened to them. We're lucky that they gave us My Sharona for sure. And so, too, is John Stamos. Our next one-hit wonder for today, here's the Knack and My Sharona.

0: 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The victim in a fatal shooting that happened in Smith County Friday night has been identified as Victor Bravo Lopez, 19, of Wascom. Deputies were called to the 6,000 block of County Road 1215, where they found Lopez dead. There are no suspects at this time, but they are following up on leads. A Wills Point man died in the early morning hours Saturday after a single vehicle crash. The driver, Corey Shane Tacker, 26, of Wills Point, was driving an SUV south on County Road 3609 at an unsafe speed and lost control of the vehicle when it left the road and hit a tree. He died at the scene. Smith County is investigating the shooting death of Victor Bravo, a UT Tyler student. No suspects are in custody, and Crime Stoppers offers $2,000 for tips. This is Cheyenne Falmer with your local news report from the Butler 7 Media Newsroom.
1: Here's your updated forecast on the B. Mainly clear this afternoon with a high of 97. Northeasterly winds 5 to 10 miles per hour. Mainly clear skies tonight, lows level off around 73. I'm meteorologist Paul Trombley in the Butler 7 Media Newsroom. Right now, it's 95 degrees.
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Welcome in to the 1 o'clock hour here on 95.1 The B. I'm Mama T, and you know in this hour we do one-hit wonders. So it's time for another one-hit wonder here on 95.1 The B. I'm Mama T. Thanks for joining me. And today we're going to talk about singer-songwriter Elvin Bishop. Now, he never really busted out of his Southern rock bubble before he struck gold with a song in 1976, I think. A song called I Fooled Around and Fell in Love. That was produced by Eagles engineer, I think his name was Bill Seismic. Capricorn Records produced the song. The song went all the way to number 3 on the Hot 100s and became a mainstream country benchmark of its era. Has a beautiful guitar solo. It's got some blues sound to it. This song, Fooled Around and Fell in Love, is perfect for a slow dance, a long drive, or even a bender if that's where you are in your life. What's great is that Bishop didn't even sing on his only hit song. Instead, he invited vocalist Mickey Thomas to helm the lead. Thomas would later become the co-lead vocalist of Jefferson Starship. And they, you know, they hit new heights with songs like Nothing's Gonna Stop Us Now and We Built This City. I love me some Jefferson Starship too. But first, Mickey Thomas made waves on the immortal, undeniable groove of hopeless romanticism everywhere. A song called I Fooled Around and Fell in Love. That's not a bad resume to have. But it does land Elvin Bishop on our one-hit wonder list.

Now that was a bona fide bee sing-along song. And you know the rules around here on the Midday Show, right? You don't have to sing good, but you do have to sing loud. So when a song like that comes on, I sure hope you were singing with me. I'm Mama T, and if you know me, you know I was singing pretty loud, and you also know it wasn't very good. Let's try to do better on this one.

Hey, everybody. Welcome in to the Midday Show on this Tuesday. I'm Mama T. And you know, every once in a while, we stumble across a business that we think you need to know about it. And we'll shine a spotlight on them. And that's what we're doing today. I'm excited to tell you about Black Hawk Creek Grill and Concert Venue. You can come for the food and stay for the experience. I love their idea. They're located just 10 minutes south of Tyler. Black Hawk Creek Grill is more than a restaurant. 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You can enjoy delicious wood-fired food, refreshing drinks, live music, and genuine Texas hospitality, all in one unforgettable setting. If you've not visited them, you need to put this on your to-do list. Black Hawk Creek Grill is known for their hand-cut steaks. They have other entrees cooked over a mesquite wood-fired grill, of course. But the menu includes steaks, Wagyu burgers, they've got grilled chicken, salmon, sandwiches, salads, appetizers. It's so good, and the freshness is especially important there. Black Hawk Creek Grill operates its own on-site aquaponics system, which I think is really very cool. They grow the crisp lettuce and flavorful herbs used in many of its dishes. So they grow their own lettuce right there on site, and so crisp and fresh all the time. The restaurant also features a full bar with signature cocktails, a carefully selected wine list, and an impressive bourbon collection. Did I get your attention? You should go and explore the menu over there. So that's the food side of it. They also have an outdoor concert venue. It features a covered stage, pavilion seating, an open-air amphitheater, and outdoor bars. They have it all. Black Hawk Creek Grill welcomes nationally touring performers, Texas country favorites, rising musicians, tribute bands, local talents, and occasional comedy acts. It's so much fun. They have it all. And listen to this. On Friday, October 2nd, Easton Corbin is going to be at Black Hawk Grill. The concert doors generally open at 6, and then performers sometimes, they usually start somewhere around 7, I think. Concert tickets and food are sold separately, so keep that in mind. Shows are outdoor, and they're held rain or shine, but guests should dress for the weather, so be prepared for that. Event dates and performers may change, so check the official concert schedule and ticket page before attending. I've been thinking that this is the absolute perfect place for a group to get together to celebrate a birthday or something like that. They do offer, you know, we talked about outdoor seating in the venue and stuff, but they do have indoor dining, of course, and they have spaces for gathering. So they've got a private conference room. I think it can hold up to like 20 people. So perfect for a family birthday party or dinner like that. So one more time, they're out there on Highway 110 South in White House. Like I said, that's just 10 minutes from Tyler. Their phone number is 903-871-1113. You can look them up online at blackhawkcreekgrill.com and just make sure that you buy you some tickets to see Easton Corbin. He's going to be there on October 2nd. And I think that we're going to have tickets to give away. So it's going to be fun. I cannot wait to spend some time at Black Hawk Creek Grill. You guys will not be disappointed. So go on out, have dinner there, check it out, and then let me know what you think about it because it's kind of up and coming, and I'm excited to be telling you about it today. We'll talk more about it today coming up later on in the Midday Show, so stay tuned.

0: Here's your updated forecast on the B. Mainly clear this afternoon with a high of 97. Winds out of the northeast, 5 to 10 miles per hour. Mainly clear skies tonight, lows level off around 73. I'm meteorologist Paul Trombley in the Butler 7 Media Newsroom. Right now, it's 95 degrees.
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1: TSN headlines. Texas is activating emergency response resources as heavy rain raises the threat of flash flooding in West Texas and the Panhandle. Governor Abbott has sent a letter to the head of the Texas Commission on Environmental Quality telling her to stop all permits for data centers until an audit wraps up. The Trump administration has started construction of a border wall that cuts through the Big Bend region. Texas will be reimbursed $7.5 billion for the cost of securing the southern border under President Biden. Governor Abbott will make two stops in North and East Texas today as he continues to focus on the cost of living. The state's newly formed task force on petroleum theft has found $2 billion worth of crude oil is stolen in Texas every year. Texas farmers are making progress with fall harvest, but dry conditions continue to take a toll on crops and pastures. Sprouts Farmers Market has agreed to stop using an antimicrobial pesticide called Produce Max in its produce misting systems nationwide. And pharmaceutical giant Eli Lilly is building a $6 billion manufacturing facility in Houston. With your Texas News headlines, I'm Chelsea Wade.
2: What do we really know about James Tallarico? Tallarico said,
3: defending trans Texas is something we have to do every day.
2: Tallarico supported using taxpayer dollars for sex change surgeries on young children, claimed denying your child's gender identity is abusive, said the trans community needs abortion care too, and even called Jesus a radical feminist and said God is non-binary.
3: Defending trans Texas is something we have to do every day.
2: But it gets worse. James Tallarico voted to allow biological men access to women's bathrooms in schools and for biological boys to play in girls' sports, saying some things are more important than fair competition in sports.
3: Defending trans Texans is something we have to do every day.
2: Radical liberal James Tallarico, for they, them, not you. Texas PAC is responsible for the content of this advertising, paid for by Texas PAC, not authorized by any candidate or candidates committee. TexasPAC.org.
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Well, hello. Thank you so much for tuning in. I'm Mama T, and you're listening to The Midday Show here on 95.1 The B. Middays with Mama T. Thanks for being here with me, because who needs coffee to get you through the middle of your day when you can have tea? I'm going to do my very best to keep you awake and alert and being positive and productive today in the middle of your day. So hang out with me. We've got some great classic hits to help you do just that. We've got some tips on how to live a happy and healthy life. And we're going to have lots of fun and games and prizes. So it's a win-win, right? Stay tuned with me right here on 95.1 The B. I'm Mama T. I'll be on the air with you till 6 o'clock this evening.

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We call it Tea on the B here on 95.1 KWJB. We've been here for more than 60 years, and we'll be here for the next 100. 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

Hey, everybody. Welcome in to the Midday Show on this Tuesday. I'm Mama T. And, you know, every once in a while, we stumble across a business that we think you need to know about it. And we'll shine a spotlight on them. And that's what we're doing today. I'm excited to tell you about Black Hawk Creek Grill and Concert Venue. You can come for the food and stay for the experience. I love their idea. They're located just 10 minutes south of Tyler. Black Hawk Creek Grill is more than a restaurant. 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You can enjoy delicious wood-fired food, refreshing drinks, live music, and genuine Texas hospitality, all in one unforgettable setting. If you've not been, if you've not visited them, you need to put this on your to-do list. Black Hawk Creek Grill is known for their hand-cut steaks. They have other entrees cooked over a mesquite wood-fired grill, of course. But the menu includes steaks, Wagyu burgers, they've got grilled chicken, salmon, sandwiches, salads, appetizers. It's so good, and the freshness is especially important there. Black Hawk Creek Grill operates its own on-site aquaponics system, which I think is really very cool. They grow the crisp lettuce and flavorful herbs used in many of its dishes. So they grow their own lettuce right there on-site, and so crisp and fresh all the time. The restaurant also features a full bar with signature cocktails, a carefully selected wine list, and an impressive bourbon collection. Did I get your attention? You should go and explore the menu over there. So that's the food side of it. They also have an outdoor concert venue. It features a covered stage, pavilion seating, an open-air amphitheater, and outdoor bars. They have it all. Black Hawk Creek Grill welcomes nationally touring performers, Texas country favorites, rising musicians, tribute bands, local talents, and occasional comedy acts. It's so much fun. They have it all. And listen to this. On Friday, October 2nd, Easton Corbin is going to be at Black Hawk Grill. The concert doors generally open at 6, and then performers sometimes, they usually start somewhere around 7, I think. Concert tickets and food are sold separately, so keep that in mind. Shows are outdoor, and they're held rain or shine, but guests should dress for the weather, so be prepared for that. Event dates and performers may change, so check the official concert schedule and ticket page before attending. I've been thinking that this is the absolute perfect place for a group to get together to celebrate a birthday or something like that. They do offer, you know, we talked about outdoor seating in the venue and stuff, but they do have indoor dining, of course, and they have spaces for gathering. So they've got a private conference room. I think it can hold up to like 20 people. So perfect for a family birthday party or dinner like that. So one more time, they're out there on Highway 110 South in White House. Like I said, that's just 10 minutes from Tyler. Their phone number is 903-871-1113. You can look them up online at blackhawkcreekgrill.com and just make sure that you buy you some tickets to see Easton Corbin. He's going to be there on October 2nd. And I think that we're going to have tickets to give away. So it's going to be fun. I cannot wait to spend some time at Black Hawk Creek Grill. You guys will not be disappointed. So go on out, have dinner there, check it out, and then let me know what you think about it because it's kind of up and coming, and I'm excited to be telling you about it today. We'll talk more about it today coming up later on in the Midday Show, so stay tuned.

0: 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The victim in a fatal shooting that happened in Smith County Friday night has been identified as Victor Bravo Lopez, 19, of Wascom. Deputies were called to the 6,000 block of County Road 1215, where they found Lopez dead. There are no suspects at this time, but they are following up on leads. A Wills Point man died in the early morning hours Saturday after a single vehicle crash. The driver, Corey Shane Tacker, 26, of Wills Point, was driving an SUV south on County Road 3609 at an unsafe speed and lost control of the vehicle when it left the road and hit a tree. He died at the scene. Smith County is investigating the shooting death of Victor Bravo, a UT Tyler student. No suspects are in custody, and Crime Stoppers offers $2,000 for tips. This is Cheyenne Falmer with your local news report from the Butler 7 Media Newsroom.
1: Here's your updated forecast on the B. Mainly clear this afternoon with a high of 97. Winds out of the northeast, 5 to 10 miles per hour. Mainly clear skies tonight, lows level off around 73. I'm meteorologist Paul Trombley in the Butler 7 Media Newsroom. 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

Hey everybody, happy Tuesday, and well, let me say congratulations on making it through another Monday. I'm Mama T, and you're listening to the Midday Show here on the B. We call it T on the B, and I'm so thankful that you're here with me on this Tuesday. Thanks to everybody who tuned in last night to our locker room show. It was a great evening to get us all caught up on who's doing what in East Texas high school football. And I want to remind you, we do it every Monday night from 6:30 to 8:30 so that you'll know who's playing who, who's winning, who's losing, and what's going on in football. So very important in this part of the world, isn't it? You know, we have a business sponsor that sponsors every one of our locker room shows, or each week we have a sponsor. 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They're on Highway 69 North. Call them at 903-569-3837. So not only are they sponsoring next week's locker room show, they are also sponsoring our texting line. So if you ever text me for a request or a birthday or a dedication or, well, that's thanks to Gas and Supply in Mineola. So thanks so much to them for sponsoring next week's locker room show. And one more time, it's every Monday from 6:30 to 8:30 right here on the B. Now, I'm sure that we'll talk high school football coming up later on in the midday show, so be sure to stay tuned. But right now, let's get on back to this great music I've got planned for your Tuesday work day.

Hey, everybody, welcome in to the Midday Show. I'm Mama T, and I want to remind you that this week is Salt Festival Week around here. We are super excited about it. We love all the events that they have over at the Salt Festival, and there's a lot of them, so make sure you go check them out on Facebook. But I want to remind you that we'll be broadcasting live Friday for lunch. It's our annual Virginia Milam Luncheon. Now, I say our annual. It's the Salt Festival's annual, but we love going over there for this event. So it'll be this Friday, and we want to thank Big T Land Clearing Services. They're sponsoring our broadcast on Friday. We'll be there from 11 to 1. We'll have lunch with everybody down there, and we invite you to come have lunch with us, of course. We'll have some giveaways and some fun things to do while we're there. Remind you that Big T Land Clearing Service is a residential and commercial land clearing and property management company, and they are excited to team up with us to sponsor the Salt Festival this year and to bring you our live coverage of that event. So be sure to check them out online, Big T Land Clearing Services. You know, I got a couple of grandkids that call me Big Mama T. I don't really want to be called Big T, so I'll let them have it. Big T Land Clearing Service. Thank them so very much for sponsoring this week's Salt Festival coverage. I'm Mama T. Stay tuned, and we'll talk more about all the things happening at the Salt Festival coming up later on in my show today.

0: Here's your updated forecast on the Bee. Mainly sunny this afternoon with highs around 99. Winds out of the northeast, 5 to 10 miles per hour. Mainly clear skies again tonight. Lows dip down to about 72. I'm meteorologist Paul Trombley in the Butler 7 Media Newsroom. Currently 99.
1: 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I'm Mama T, the host of The Midday Show, T on The Bee. We're serving it up all day long. 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
1: TSN headlines. A federal judge is ordering Texas to air condition every state prison by the end of 2029. The judge found extreme heat inside prisons without adequate air conditioning violates inmates' constitutional rights. More political attack ads are being launched by both Democrats and Republicans. James Tallarico has outraised Ken Paxton in their race for U.S. Senate. Republicans, meanwhile, are pouring money into the race for political ads. The Justice Department thinks handgun sales should start at the age of 18 instead of 21. Gun control groups don't like the idea, including Texas Gun Sense, which says any modifications must come from the courts. The governor says Texas is growing as a tech hub, but he's pumping the brakes on data centers. Governor Abbott told the Texas Commission on Environmental Quality to stop all data center permits until ERCOT finishes an audit. And the Trump administration has started construction of a border wall cutting through the Big Bend region, despite bipartisan pushback against the project. With your Texas News headlines, I'm Eric Bushman.
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everybody. Thanks for tuning in to the Midday Show. I'm Mama T, your host, and welcome in to the 3 o'clock hour. That's right. I said 3 o'clock. Ooh, we are working our way right on through this workday, and I hope that your day is going well. Be sure to stay tuned for this hour and the 3 o'clock hour each weekday. We have our favorite social media posts that we talk about. We take a look at our community calendar. We'll talk about the contest that's going on and all the games and stuff that are going on around East Texas. So it's going to be a good hour. Hang out with me, and I'll see if I can't keep you motivated and positive and productive in this 3 o'clock hour of your workday. I'm Mama T. I'm so glad you're spending some of your day with me. Stay tuned.

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Hey, everybody. Welcome in to the Midday Show on this Tuesday. I'm Mama T, and you know, every once in a while, we stumble across a business that we think you need to know about it, and we'll shine a spotlight on them, and that's what we're doing today. I'm excited to tell you about Black Hawk Creek Grill and Concert Venue. 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You can enjoy delicious wood-fired food, refreshing drinks, live music, and genuine Texas hospitality, all in one unforgettable setting. If you've not been, if you've not visited them, you need to put this on your to-do list. Black Hawk Creek Grill is known for their hand-cut steaks. They have other entrees cooked over a mesquite wood-fired grill, of course, but the menu includes steaks, Wagyu burgers, they've got grilled chicken, salmon, sandwiches, salads, appetizers. It's so good, and the freshness is especially important there. Black Hawk Creek Grill operates its own on-site aquaponics system, which I think is really very cool. They grow the crisp lettuce and flavorful herbs used in many of its dishes. So they grow their own lettuce right there on site, and so crisp and fresh all the time. The restaurant also features a full bar with signature cocktails, a carefully selected wine list, and an impressive bourbon collection. Did I get your attention? You should go and explore the menu over there. So that's the food side of it. They also have an outdoor concert venue. It features a covered stage, pavilion seating, an open-air amphitheater, and outdoor bars. They have it all. Black Hawk Creek Grill welcomes nationally touring performers, Texas country favorites, rising musicians, tribute bands, local talents, and occasional comedy acts. It's so much fun. They have it all. And listen to this. On Friday, October 2nd, Easton Corbin is going to be at Black Hawk Grill. The concert doors generally open at 6, and then performers sometimes, they usually start somewhere around 7, I think. Concert tickets and food are sold separately, so keep that in mind. Shows are outdoor, and they're held rain or shine, but guests should dress for the weather, so be prepared for that. Event dates and performers may change, so check the official concert schedule and ticket page before attending. I've been thinking that this is the absolute perfect place for a group to get together to celebrate a birthday or something like that. They do offer, you know, we talked about outdoor seating in the venue and stuff, but they do have indoor dining, of course, and they have spaces for gathering. So they've got a private conference room. I think it can hold up to like 20 people. So perfect for a family birthday party or dinner like that. So one more time, they're out there on Highway 110 South in White House. Like I said, that's just 10 minutes from Tyler. Their phone number is 903-871-1113. You can look them up online at blackhawkcreekgrill.com and just make sure that you buy you some tickets to see Easton Corbin. He's going to be there on October 2nd. And I think that we're going to have tickets to give away. So it's going to be fun. I cannot wait to spend some time at Black Hawk Creek Grill. You guys will not be disappointed. So go on out, have dinner there, check it out, and then let me know what you think about it because it's kind of up and coming, and I'm excited to be telling you about it today. We'll talk more about it today coming up later on in the Midday Show, so stay tuned.

0: 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The victim in a fatal shooting that happened in Smith County Friday night has been identified as Victor Bravo Lopez, 19, of Wascom. Deputies were called to the 6,000 block of County Road 1215, where they found Lopez dead. There are no suspects at this time, but they are following up on leads. A Wills Point man died in the early morning hours Saturday after a single vehicle crash. The driver, Corey Shane Tacker, 26, of Wills Point, was driving an SUV south on County Road 3609 at an unsafe speed and lost control of the vehicle when it left the road and hit a tree. He died at the scene. Smith County is investigating the shooting death of Victor Bravo, a UT Tyler student. No suspects are in custody, and Crime Stoppers offers $2,000 for tips. This is Cheyenne Falmer with your local news report from the Butler 7 Media Newsroom.
1: Here's your updated forecast on the B. Mainly sunny this afternoon with highs around 99. Winds out of the northeast, 5 to 10 miles per hour. Mainly clear skies again tonight. Lows dip down to about 72. I'm meteorologist Paul Trombley in the Butler 7 Media Newsroom. Currently, it's 96 degrees.
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Everybody, happy Tuesday. And well, let me say congratulations on making it through another Monday. I'm Mama T, and you're listening to the Midday Show here on the B. We call it T on the B. And I'm so thankful that you're here with me on this Tuesday. Thanks to everybody who tuned in last night to our locker room show. It was a great evening to get us all caught up on who's doing what in East Texas high school football. And I want to remind you, we do it every Monday night from 6:30 to 8:30 so that you'll know who's playing who, who's winning, who's losing, and what's going on in football. So very important in this part of the world, isn't it? 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And next Monday night, our sponsor will be our friends over at Gas and Supply in Mineola. 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If you're signed up for that program, it guarantees that you never run out of propane. Keep those bottles filled for all your cookouts that you're going to have or any welding projects that you might have. 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So not only are they sponsoring next week's locker room show, they are also sponsoring our texting line. So if you ever text me for a request or a birthday or a dedication or, well, that's thanks to Gas and Supply in Mineola. So thanks so much to them for sponsoring next week's locker room show. And one more time, it's every Monday from 6:30 to 8:30. Right here on the B. Now, I'm sure that we'll talk high school football coming up later on in the midday show, so be sure to stay tuned. But right now, let's get on back to this great music I've got planned for your Tuesday work.

Hey everybody, welcome in to the Midday Show. I'm Mama T, and I want to remind you that this week is Salt Festival Week around here. We are super excited about it. We love all the events that they have over at the Salt Festival, and there's a lot of them. So make sure you go check them out on Facebook. But I want to remind you that we'll be broadcasting live Friday for lunch. It's our annual Virginia Milam Luncheon. Now, I say our annual. It's the Salt Festival's annual, but we love going over there for this event. So it'll be this Friday, and we want to thank Big T Land Clearing Services. They're sponsoring our broadcast on Friday. We'll be there from 11 to 1. We'll have lunch with everybody down there, and we invite you to come have lunch with us, of course. We'll have some giveaways and some fun things to do while we're there. Remind you that Big T Land Clearing Service is a residential and commercial land clearing and property management company, and they are excited to team up with us to sponsor the Salt Festival this year and to bring you our live coverage of that event. So be sure to check them out online, Big T Land Clearing Services. You know, I got a couple of grandkids that call me Big Mama T. I don't really want to be called Big T, so I'll let them have it. Big T Land Clearing Service. Thank them so very much for sponsoring this week's Salt Festival coverage. I'm Mama T. Stay tuned, and we'll talk more about all the things happening at the Salt Festival coming up later on in my show today.

0: Here's your updated forecast on the Bee. Highs level off around 97 this afternoon under mainly sunny skies, northeasterly winds, 5 to 10 miles per hour. Lows level off around 72 tonight, mainly clear. I'm meteorologist Paul Trombley in the Butler 7 Media Newsroom. Currently, it's 96 degrees.
1: 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Thank you for tuning in. 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I'm Mama T, the host of the Midday Show, T on the Bee. We're serving it up all day long. 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
1: TSN headlines. The victim of Sunday's ICE-involved shooting in Austin is back in the hospital as advocates say his medical needs are ongoing. The 28-year-old still has a bullet in his back, but had been in ICE custody even up to earlier this morning. Texas will be reimbursed $7.5 billion for the costs of border security under the Biden administration. State lawmakers say that cash could help deliver more property tax reform. A Wise County school superintendent defends his district and urges patience before all facts are known as four high school students are arrested in connection with an alleged hazing incident. Exxon wins approval to store millions of metric tons of carbon dioxide under land in Jefferson County. Supporters say oil and water lines will remain safe, though some residents are pushing back on those claims. Elon Musk says one of his companies is exploring an underground tunnel to cut down drive times between Austin and San Antonio. No permits have been filed, but Musk claims that planning is well underway. With your Texas News headlines, I'm Kristen Yates.
2: What do we really know about James Tallarico? Tallarico said,
3: defending trans Texans is something we have to do every day.
2: Tallarico supported using taxpayer dollars for sex change surgeries on young children, claimed denying your child's gender identity is abusive, said the trans community needs abortion care too, and even called Jesus a radical feminist and said God is non-binary.
3: Defending trans Texans is something we have to do every day.
2: But it gets worse. James Tallarico voted to allow biological men access to women's bathrooms in schools and for biological boys to play in girls' sports, saying some things are more important than fair competition in sports.
3: Defending trans Texans is something we have to do every day.
2: Radical liberal James Tallarico. For they, them, not you. 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

Well, hello. Thank you so much for tuning in. I'm Mama T, and you're listening to The Midday Show here on 95.1 The B. Middays with Mama T. Thanks for being here with me, because who needs coffee to get you through the middle of your day when you can have tea? I'm going to do my very best to keep you awake and alert and being positive and productive today in the middle of your day. So hang out with me. We've got some great classic hits to help you do just that. We've got some tips on how to live a happy and healthy life. And we're going to have lots of fun and games and prizes. So it's a win-win, right? Stay tuned with me right here on 95.1 The B. I'm Mama T. I'll be on the air with you till 6 o'clock this evening.

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Hey everybody, welcome in to the Midday Show on this Tuesday. I'm Mama T, and you know, every once in a while, we stumble across a business that we think you need to know about it, and we'll shine a spotlight on them, and that's what we're doing today. I'm excited to tell you about Black Hawk Creek Grill and Concert Venue. 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You can enjoy delicious wood-fired food, refreshing drinks, live music, and genuine Texas hospitality, all in one unforgettable setting. If you've not been, if you've not visited them, you need to put this on your to-do list. Black Hawk Creek Grill is known for their hand-cut steaks. They have other entrees cooked over a mesquite wood-fired grill, of course. But the menu includes steaks, Wagyu burgers, they've got grilled chicken, salmon, sandwiches, salads, appetizers. It's so good, and the freshness is especially important there. Black Hawk Creek Grill operates its own on-site aquaponics system, which I think is really very cool. They grow the crisp lettuce and flavorful herbs used in many of its dishes. So they grow their own lettuce right there on site, and so crisp and fresh all the time. The restaurant also features a full bar with signature cocktails, a carefully selected wine list, and an impressive bourbon collection. Did I get your attention? You should go and explore the menu over there. So that's the food side of it. They also have an outdoor concert venue. It features a covered stage, pavilion seating, an open-air amphitheater, and outdoor bars. They have it all. Black Hawk Creek Grill welcomes nationally touring performers, Texas country favorites, rising musicians, tribute bands, local talents, and occasional comedy acts. It's so much fun. They have it all. And listen to this. On Friday, October 2nd, Easton Corbin is going to be at Black Hawk Grill. The concert doors generally open at 6, and then performers sometimes, they usually start somewhere around 7, I think. Concert tickets and food are sold separately, so keep that in mind. Shows are outdoor, and they're held rain or shine, but guests should dress for the weather, so be prepared for that. Event dates and performers may change, so check the official concert schedule and ticket page before attending. I've been thinking that this is the absolute perfect place for a group to get together to celebrate a birthday or something like that. They do offer, you know, we talked about outdoor seating in the venue and stuff, but they do have indoor dining, of course, and they have spaces for gathering. So they've got a private conference room. I think it can hold up to like 20 people. So perfect for a family birthday party or dinner like that. So one more time, they're out there on Highway 110 South in White House. Like I said, that's just 10 minutes from Tyler. Their phone number is 903-871-1113. You can look them up online at blackhawkcreekgrill.com and just make sure that you buy you some tickets to see Easton Corbin. He's going to be there on October 2nd. And I think that we're going to have tickets to give away. So it's going to be fun. I cannot wait to spend some time at Black Hawk Creek Grill. You guys will not be disappointed. So go on out, have dinner there, check it out, and then let me know what you think about it because it's kind of up and coming, and I'm excited to be telling you about it today. We'll talk more about it today coming up later on in the midday show, so stay tuned.

0: 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The victim in a fatal shooting that happened in Smith County Friday night has been identified as Victor Bravo Lopez, 19, of Wascom. Deputies were called to the 6,000 block of County Road 1215, where they found Lopez dead. There are no suspects at this time, but they are following up on leads. A Wills Point man died in the early morning hours Saturday after a single vehicle crash. The driver, Corey Shane Tacker, 26, of Wills Point, was driving an SUV south on County Road 3609 at an unsafe speed and lost control of the vehicle when it left the road and hit a tree. He died at the scene. Smith County is investigating the shooting death of Victor Bravo, a UT Tyler student. No suspects are in custody, and Crime Stoppers offers $2,000 for tips. This is Cheyenne Falmer with your local news report from the Butler 7 Media Newsroom.
1: Here's your updated forecast on the B. Highs level off around 97 this afternoon under mainly sunny skies, northeasterly winds, 5 to 10 miles per hour. Lows level off around 72 tonight, mainly clear. I'm meteorologist Paul Trombley in the Butler 7 Media Newsroom. Currently 103.
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Everybody, happy Tuesday. And well, let me say congratulations on making it through another Monday. I'm Mama T, and you're listening to the Midday Show here on the B. We call it T on the B. And I'm so thankful that you're here with me on this Tuesday. Thanks to everybody who tuned in last night to our locker room show. It was a great evening to get us all caught up on who's doing what in East Texas high school football. And I want to remind you, we do it every Monday night from 6:30 to 8:30 so that you'll know who's playing who, who's winning, who's losing, and what's going on in football. So very important in this part of the world, isn't it? You know, we have a business sponsor that sponsors every one of our locker room shows, or each week we have a sponsor. 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Call them at 903-569-3837. So not only are they sponsoring next week's locker room show, they are also sponsoring our texting line. So if you ever text me for a request or a birthday or a dedication or, well, that's thanks to Gas and Supply in Mineola. So thanks so much to them for sponsoring next week's locker room show. And one more time, it's every Monday from 6:30 to 8:30 right here on The B. Now, I'm sure that we'll talk high school football coming up later on in the midday show, so be sure to stay tuned. But right now, let's get on back to this great music I've got planned for your Tuesday work day.

Hey, everybody. Welcome in to the Midday Show. I'm Mama T, and I want to remind you that this week is Salt Festival Week around here. We are super excited about it. We love all the events that they have over at the Salt Festival, and there's a lot of them. So make sure you go check them out on Facebook. But I want to remind you that we'll be broadcasting live Friday for lunch. It's our annual Virginia Milam Luncheon. Now, I say our annual. It's the Salt Festival's annual, but we love going over there for this event. So it'll be this Friday, and we want to thank Big T Land Clearing Services. They're sponsoring our broadcast on Friday. We'll be there from 11 to 1. We'll have lunch with everybody down there, and we invite you to come have lunch with us, of course. We'll have some giveaways and some fun things to do while we're there. Remind you that Big T Land Clearing Service is a residential and commercial land clearing and property management company, and they are excited to team up with us to sponsor the Salt Festival this year and to bring you our live coverage of that event. So be sure to check them out online, Big T Land Clearing Services. You know, I got a couple of grandkids that call me Big Mama T. I don't really want to be called Big T, so I'll let them have it. Big T Land Clearing Service. Thank them so very much for sponsoring this week's Salt Festival coverage. I'm Mama T. Stay tuned, and we'll talk more about all the things happening at the Salt Festival coming up later on in my show today.

0: Here's your updated forecast on the Bee. Lows dip down to about 72 tonight under mainly clear skies. Northeasterly winds around 5 miles per hour. Mainly clear skies tomorrow. Daytime highs approaching 97. I'm meteorologist Paul Trombley in the Butler 7 Media Newsroom. Right now, it's 99 degrees.
1: 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Thank you for tuning in. 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I'm Mama T, the host of the Midday Show, T on the Bee. We're serving it up all day long. 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

0: finally made it to 5 o'clock, you guys. Punch that time clock and let's get on up out of here. I'm Mama T. Welcome in to the last hour of the midday show. We call it our drive at five. And if you were able to get off from work at five, I'm so proud of you for making a whole nother work day. I think you did great today. And so now let's celebrate. We've got some great music coming up this hour. Like I said, it's our drive at five. Hopefully I'll get you wherever you're headed and get you entertained. So make sure you buckle up and let's be safe. Let's get on down the road.
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3: TSN headlines. We're learning more about that shooting involving ICE agents in Austin. The lawyer for the guy who was shot is calling for ICE to end traffic stops. Wilmer Perez says doctors could not remove the bullet because it's near his spine. He says ICE pushed for doctors to release him from the hospital, and he's received no treatment at a detention center. Homeland Security has not said what led to the shooting. Border wall construction has begun near the Big Bend region. Customs and Border Protection says no physical wall is going to be built inside the park, but construction has started along a 47-mile stretch of Hudspeth County to the northwest. Some parts of Texas are dealing with severe weather tonight. The National Weather Service says flash flooding is possible in far west Texas and in the Panhandle. The governor says rescue boats, medical supplies, and manpower are standing by if they're needed. A former Texas principal has been charged with wire fraud. Prosecutors say Forney ISD principal Wendy Bailey helped a job applicant conceal his criminal record so he can get a job at her school. The guy was arrested on charges of felony child abuse. They could both get 20-year sentences. With your Texas News headlines, I'm Alan Skaya.
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Hey, everybody. Welcome in to the Midday Show on this Tuesday. I'm Mama T. And you know, every once in a while, we stumble across a business that we think you need to know about it. And we'll shine a spotlight on them. And that's what we're doing today. I'm excited to tell you about Black Hawk Creek Grill and Concert Venue. 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

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You should go and explore the menu over there. 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They also have an outdoor concert venue. It features a covered stage, pavilion seating, an open-air amphitheater, and outdoor bars. They have it all. Black Hawk Creek Grill welcomes nationally touring performers, Texas country favorites, rising musicians, tribute bands, local talents, and occasional comedy acts. It's so much fun. They have it all. And listen to this. On Friday, October 2nd, Easton Corbin is going to be at Black Hawk Grill. The concert doors generally open at 6, and then performers sometimes, they usually start somewhere around 7, I think. Concert tickets and food are sold separately, so keep that in mind. Shows are outdoor, and they're held rain or shine, but guests should dress for the weather, so be prepared for that. Event dates and performers may change, so check the official concert schedule and ticket page before attending. I've been thinking that this is the absolute perfect place for a group to get together to celebrate a birthday or something like that. They do offer, you know, we talked about outdoor seating in the venue and stuff, but they do have indoor dining, of course, and they have spaces for gathering. So they've got a private conference room. I think it can hold up to like 20 people. So perfect for a family birthday party or dinner like that. So one more time, they're out there on Highway 110 South in White House. Like I said, that's just 10 minutes from Tyler. Their phone number is 903-871-1113. You can look them up online at blackhawkcreekgrill.com and just make sure that you buy you some tickets to see Easton Corbin. He's going to be there on October 2nd. And I think that we're going to have tickets to give away. So it's going to be fun. I cannot wait to spend some time at Black Hawk Creek Grill. You guys will not be disappointed. So go on out, have dinner there, check it out, and then let me know what you think about it because it's kind of up and coming, and I'm excited to be telling you about it today. We'll talk more about it today coming up later on in the midday show, so stay tuned.

0: 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The victim in a fatal shooting that happened in Smith County Friday night has been identified as Victor Bravo Lopez, 19, of Wascom. Deputies were called to the 6,000 block of County Road 1215, where they found Lopez dead. There are no suspects at this time, but they are following up on leads. A Wills Point man died in the early morning hours Saturday after a single vehicle crash. The driver, Corey Shane Tacker, 26, of Wills Point, was driving an SUV south on County Road 3609 at an unsafe speed and lost control of the vehicle when it left the road and hit a tree. He died at the scene. Smith County is investigating the shooting death of Victor Bravo, a UT Tyler student. No suspects are in custody, and Crime Stoppers offers $2,000 for tips. This is Cheyenne Falmer with your local news report from the Butler 7 Media Newsroom.
1: Here's your updated forecast on the B. Lows dip down to about 72 tonight under mainly clear skies. Northeasterly winds around 5 miles per hour. Mainly clear skies tomorrow. Daytime highs approaching 97. I'm meteorologist Paul Trombley in the Butler 7 Media Newsroom. 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

Hey everybody, happy Tuesday, and well, let me say congratulations on making it through another Monday. I'm Mama T, and you're listening to the Midday Show here on the B. We call it T on the B, and I'm so thankful that you're here with me on this Tuesday. Thanks to everybody who tuned in last night to our locker room show. It was a great evening to get us all caught up on who's doing what in East Texas high school football. And I want to remind you, we do it every Monday night from 6:30 to 8:30 so that you'll know who's playing who, who's winning, who's losing, and what's going on in football. So very important in this part of the world, isn't it? You know, we have a business sponsor that sponsors every one of our locker room shows, or each week we have a sponsor. 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They're on Highway 69 North. Call them at 903-569-3837. So not only are they sponsoring next week's locker room show, they are also sponsoring our texting line. So if you ever text me for a request or a birthday or a dedication, or, well, that's thanks to Gas and Supply in Mineola. So thanks so much to them for sponsoring next week's locker room show. And one more time, it's every Monday from 6:30 to 8:30. Right here on the B. Now, I'm sure that we'll talk high school football coming up later on in the midday show, so be sure to stay tuned. But right now, let's get on back to this great music I've got planned for your Tuesday work day.

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Hey, everybody. Welcome in to the Midday Show. I'm Mama T, and I want to remind you that this week is Salt Festival Week around here. We are super excited about it. We love all the events that they have over at the Salt Festival, and there's a lot of them. So make sure you go check them out on Facebook. But I want to remind you that we'll be broadcasting live Friday for lunch. It's our annual Virginia Milam Luncheon. Now, I say our annual. It's the Salt Festival's annual, but we love going over there for this event. So it'll be this Friday, and we want to thank Big T Land Clearing Services. They're sponsoring our broadcast on Friday. We'll be there from 11 to 1. We'll have lunch with everybody down there, and we invite you to come have lunch with us, of course. We'll have some giveaways and some fun things to do while we're there. Remind you that Big T Land Clearing Service is a residential and commercial land clearing and property management company, and they are excited to team up with us to sponsor the Salt Festival this year and to bring you our live coverage of that event. So be sure to check them out online, Big T Land Clearing Services. You know, I got a couple of grandkids that call me Big Mama T. I don't really want to be called Big T, so I'll let them have it. Big T Land Clearing Service. Thank them so very much for sponsoring this week's Salt Festival coverage. I'm Mama T. Stay tuned, and we'll talk more about all the things happening at the Salt Festival coming up later on in my show today.

Here's your updated forecast on the Bee. Lows dip down to about 72 tonight under mainly clear skies. Northeasterly winds around 5 miles per hour. Mainly clear skies tomorrow. Daytime highs approaching 97. I'm meteorologist Paul Trombley in the Butler 7 Media Newsroom. Right now, 98.

Well, that just about does it for me. I hope that you've had a great day. I hope you had a good work day. And if you're still at work, well, stay tuned. We've got more great music coming up for you to help you get you through your evening times. You can unwind with Smoke Ohana's. She's coming up next. I'm Mama T, the midday show host here on 95.1 The Bee, and I hope you've had a great day. Hope you've enjoyed the music we've played for you, had a little smile, a lot of fun with us. Stay tuned. We do it each weekday between 10 and 6. I'll be on the air with you here on The Bee. And as you go throughout the rest of your evening, I want you to please remember that everyone you meet is fighting a battle that you know nothing about. So please be kind. I always tell people that kindness is just love with its work boots on. Yeah, think about that for just a minute. I love all of you, and I hope you have a great evening. Stay tuned. We've got lots coming up for you here on The Bee, and I'll be back in the morning at 10. See you then.

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1: TSN headlines. Austin police say they will conduct an independent investigation into Sunday's ICE-involved shooting. The 28-year-old victim was turned over to ICE, reportedly with a bullet still in his back, and his attorney is suing to get him back to the hospital for care. The Texas Supreme Court considers whether the owners of a Collin County outlet mall can be held liable for security failures tied to a 2023 shooting. Eight people were killed, seven injured at the Allen Premium Outlets. $2 billion worth of crude oil is stolen in Texas every year, according to a new statewide task force. Not only does that contribute to higher pump prices, but also losing out on tax collection. Speaking of, statewide gas prices averaged $3.96 for a gallon of regular this morning, $5.97 for a gallon of diesel. And someone in Houston is $4 million richer after taking the cash option from a $7.5 million winning lotto ticket. The quick pick drawing was done on September 5th. With your Texas News headlines, I'm Kristen Yates.
2: 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Traffic through Dallas, Austin, and San Antonio. Now her traffickers are in prison because Ken Paxton put them there. 40 years for the trafficker, 20 years for the woman who posted the ads online. 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Prosecutor, dad, attorney general, Ken Paxton for U.S. Senate. 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
3: 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Highway 19 in Canton, they're the store at the top of the hill.
4: Here's your updated forecast on the B. Lows dip down to about 72 tonight under mainly clear skies. Northeasterly winds around 5 miles per hour. Mainly clear skies tomorrow. Daytime highs approaching 97. I'm meteorologist Paul Trombley in the Butler 7 Media Newsroom. Right now, 98.

Here's your updated forecast on the B. Lows dip down to about 72 tonight under mainly clear skies. Northeasterly winds around 5 miles per hour. Mainly clear skies tomorrow. Daytime highs approaching 97. I'm meteorologist Paul Trombley in the Butler 7 Media Newsroom. Right now, it's 97 degrees.

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1: TSN headlines. Austin police say they will conduct an independent investigation into Sunday's ICE-involved shooting. The 28-year-old victim was turned over to ICE, reportedly with a bullet still in his back, and his attorney is suing to get him back to the hospital for care. The Texas Supreme Court considers whether the owners of a Collin County outlet mall can be held liable for security failures tied to a 2023 shooting. Eight people were killed, seven injured at the Allen Premium Outlets. $2 billion worth of crude oil is stolen in Texas every year, according to a new statewide task force. Not only does that contribute to higher pump prices, but also losing out on tax collection. Speaking of, statewide gas prices averaged $3.96 for a gallon of regular this morning, $5.97 for a gallon of diesel. And someone in Houston is $4 million richer after taking the cash option from a $7.5 million winning lotto ticket. The quick pick drawing was done on September 5th. With your Texas News headlines, I'm Kristen Yates.
2: She was 14 years old, for sale in a motel off I-35. Traffic through Dallas, Austin, and San Antonio. Now her traffickers are in prison because Ken Paxton put them there. 40 years for the trafficker, 20 years for the woman who posted the ads online. The human trafficking and organized crime unit that locked them up, Ken Paxton built it. The website that sold kids like used cars, Ken Paxton shut it down. Politicians talk the talk about protecting our kids. Ken Paxton walks their traffickers directly to prison, protecting Texas kids and locking up the people who prey on them online and off. Prosecutor, dad, attorney general, Ken Paxton for U.S. Senate. Texas PAC is responsible for the content of this advertising, paid for by Texas PAC, not authorized by any candidate or candidates committee. 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

to San Francisco, she must have lost her way. Posting a poster of Pancho and Cisco one California day. She says she believes in a Robin Hood and brotherhood and colors of green and gray.

San Francisco, I will be Gadgeway. I'll be the Count of Monte Cristo, you'll be the Countess May. You can believe it, Robin Hood and Brotherhood, and rolling the ball in the hay.